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1: Country Sunday night.
0: Hey, it's Brew. What's going on, Michelle?
1: It was something small that instantly tells you someone's going to be the drama.
2: When someone says they're blatantly honest, I feel like that's a huge red flag, and that just means they can say whatever they want, and they have no disregard for anyone's feelings. So that's a no-go for me.
1: I'm not rude. It's just who I am.
2: Yeah,
1: well, you're
2: exactly.
1: A rude person.
2: Exactly.
3: You say goodbye, see you around. We turn our backs, then turn back around.

0: This is Country Sunday Nights. My name is Brew. People always told me you morph into your partner the more time you spend together. And ever since I got engaged, it's become more and more evident. Like, I'm usually a guy who stays up late, watches the sporting events. Tell me why this weekend I woke up at 9 a.m. to go to a matinee of Devil Wears Prada 2. And I loved it.
1: Got a girl from

0: So what are you doing?
1: I'm grilling out.
0: Why?
1: Because of what we're doing on the show next week. I want to make sure we're ready to smoke out.
0: No, Melissa, I think you misunderstood. We're giving away tickets to Windy City Smokeout for the 5 at 8:35 starting tomorrow.
1: Ah, that makes more sense. Want some brisket?
0: Sure. It's Melissa and Austin.

0: Look, moving on.
1: It's Country Sunday Nights. What's up, Landon? It's Brew. What was your most dramatic overreaction recently?
2: So the other weekend, I went a little hard. Hit the town, partied, and I checked my bank account, and I lost my mind. It was a complete overdraft.
1: But are we going to do it again next weekend? Yep.
2: Yeah, I think we might.

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0: Thanks for hanging out today. It's Brew. It was up, Alexis. What was the most dramatic overreaction you had recently?
2: So I couldn't find my keys, and I accused every single person in my house in like a detective way, kind of like Clue, interviewing them, being like, where were you? Where did you last see my keys?
0: I heard you jingling them last night. Good mom, bad mom. That's a scary one.

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0: I know, right?
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0: 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It's Brew. What's up, Melanie? What you doing today?
1: 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It's my boyfriend's birthday, so me and my niece and my daughter are going shopping.
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1: Hey, it's Country Sunday Nights. It's Brew. Hey, what's up, Melissa? What you up to?
2: 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My husband didn't want me to go looking.
1: Oh, no worries. I got you. It'll be just our little secret. You, me, and everyone listening on the radio right now.
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0: Melissa, what are you doing?
1: I'm grilling out.
0: Why?
1: Because of what we're doing on the show next week. I want to make sure we're ready to smoke out.
0: No, Melissa, I think you misunderstood. We're giving away tickets to Windy City Smokeout for the 5 at 8:35 starting tomorrow.
1: Ah, that makes more sense. Want some brisket?
0: Sure. It's Melissa and Austin.

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0: This is Country Sunday Night. Hey, it's Brew. When did you know a friendship had to end?
1: When hanging out with him started to feel like a chore. It was just not fun.
2: You know when you get home drained? That's the worst. It's like, oh, finally. Yeah. I'm alone.
0: What an energy suck.
1: Cut that cord. See you.

0: It's Country Sunday Night. What's up, Gabby? It's Brew. When did you know a friendship had to end?
1: When they were acting different around my partner. Oh. They would come over and their whole demeanor would sort of change, and it would kind of be something clear to me that there was a bit of a thing there.
0: Like, why are your jokes so funny all of a sudden? Why is this happening? What are you doing? What's really going on? Who are you trying to impress?
1: Mm-hmm.

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1: This is Country Sunday Nights. What's good? It's Brew getting back to it from the long weekend. These short weeks always feel longer for some reason. I don't know why, but Dunkin' launched their 48-ounce coffee bucket today, and there's only room for one straw, so that tells me this is made for a very specific group of people. I'm one of them, by the way. If you hear me talking faster than usual, you'll know why.
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1: Country Sunday night. You've heard this saying before, right? What's up? It's Brew. They say dress for the job you want, not the job you have, right? Well, I'm dressed like the Green Power Ranger today. Just thought you should know that.

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0: Hey, it's Country Sunday Nights with me, Brew. What's up, Lydia? What was the most chaotic thing that happened at your work?
1: I had a fire alarm go off during a Zoom meeting. My boss, he made me keep going.
2: Oh, that ain't
1: through
2: right.
1: The fire alarm.
2: Oh, no.
1: He thought it wasn't real. There was a real fire.
0: Yeah, it's just a drill. It's happened all the time.
1: I had a fireman knock on my door.
0: What do they always say in Zooms? Yeah, we can circle back on this once they put the fire out.

country Sunday night. Yeah, it's Brew. What was the most chaotic thing that happened at your work recently? It can be scandals, rage quits. I want all the drama. Send me your best stuff at The Brew Show or call me today.

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1: Hey, it's Country Sunday Nights. What's up, Bethany? It's Brew. What's the most chaotic thing that's happened to you at work?
2: Oh my gosh. So we had this coworker just rage quitted, threw stuff, was upset, told everyone what he thought about us. But then he realizes he left his lunch bag in the refrigerator and had to walk through all the offices, back to the kitchen. Walk of shame. It was awesome.
1: I wish I was

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This is Country Sunday Night. Hey, it's Brew. And with summer almost here, I know a lot of y'all are grinding in the gym right now. I'm so proud of you. Me? Well, I'm waiting to see if we get like a last minute dad bod trend resurgence.

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1: It's Country Sunday night. What's going on today? It's Brew, and emails before Memorial Day weekend should be void. Like, oh, you're following up? That was a different person. That was me, BLW, before long weekend. I can't be responsible for those.

0: Melissa, what are you doing?
1: I'm grilling out.
0: Why?
1: Because of what we're doing on the show next week. I want to make sure we're ready to smoke out.
0: No, Melissa, I think you misunderstood. We're giving away tickets to Windy City Smokeout for the 5 at 8:35 starting tomorrow.
1: Ah, that makes more sense. Want some brisket?
0: Sure. It's Melissa and Austin.

0: Country Sunday night. Hey, it's Brew. I was having such a good day until my phone had to send me that screen time report. Come on, I ate a salad today. I did skincare. Why do you need to expose me? My phone was like, you look like you're thriving. Let me humble you real quick.
1: Everything's still pretty much the same around here.

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Hey, thanks for hanging out with me, Brew. This will probably feel like I'm sending you a voice message like we're besties and I'll play some music in between. 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
1: Chicago's US 99. It's Country Sunday Nights with me, Brew. Well, this is good news for my coffee drinkers. This university came out with a study saying coffee can be good, actually, for your anxiety. Can also improve focus and lower stress levels. Yeah, I'd say it's like 50-50. Some days I know exactly what this study's talking about, and then others, coffee makes my stress and anxiety feel like I'm cliff diving while responding to emails.
0: Ain't it?

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country Sunday nights. Yeah, on the show right now. What's up? It's Brew, by the way. What's something completely normal but feels embarrassing? Gracie on Instagram says going through the TSA checkpoint at the airport. Oh my gosh. How many? It's so intimate. I'm looking at everybody else's stuff. Sometimes we have to take our shoes off. TSA's yelling at me. That's so embarrassing. What about you? Let me know yours. A completely normal thing that feels embarrassing. We're at the Brew Show.

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2: For decades, FIFA had promised Africa a World Cup. Sepp Blatter finally delivered. South Africa, 16 years out of apartheid, hosted the tournament. And the soundtrack, whether broadcasters liked it or not, was the Vuvuzela. That long plastic horn, roaming like a swarm of bees through every match. Some players hated it. Networks tried to filter it out. Mostly, they failed. So Piwe Chabalala scored the opening goal of the tournament for the host nation against Mexico. A screamer into the top corner. The whole country on its feet. South Africa wouldn't make it out of the group. Ghana would carry African hopes deepest. But the cup had finally come home. And home was loud.
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0: Hey, it's Country Sunday Nights. What's up, Angie? It's Brew. What's a normal thing that feels embarrassing?
1: Just parking in a tight space. Like, I know, we all have to do it, but don't look at me.
0: I know, it's like, when people are watching too, I'm like, oh, I feel like I'm back in my driver's ed test and I'm going to fail ethically. I can feel it.
1: That is exactly the feeling. Am I being graded on this again?
0: You're outside the line.
1: Yeah. Oh, booze.

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I cannot believe June is next week, especially because January was only 3 weeks ago. Something's not adding up.

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It's Country Sunday Nights with me, Brew. I don't really know if it's summer yet. People always say not yet, or the unofficial start was Memorial Day. I don't know if I can wear white or not yet again. Either way, this summer, your essential checklist. You got your water bottle, sunscreen, your favorite music, and we'll supply that. 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
0: A lot more cussing,
1: yeah. Dirty words like moist.
0: More than 60% of Americans admit that they regularly swear around friends and coworkers.
1: Hmm.
0: And parents have loosened up as well. More or less than half say that the kids should never use curse words. Whole lot of parents. Somewhere we went from watch your mouth to, all right, maybe not in front of grandma.
1: I don't know that I disagree with that. I think that vibe might be happening at my house. I'm not okay with it. I think it's not, and I discipline my children, but I mean, I'm in my 40s and I still don't cuss in front of my dad.
0: For real?
1: Oh, no.
0: But
1: my kids, you know, and they're not saying terrible ones, but sometimes they'll slip up and I'm like, excuse me? And they just kind of laugh.
0: I told my kids, I understand that you talk differently around me than you do your friends.
1: Yes.
0: And we had a really long talk about there's a time and place for everything. And right now in your life, that time and place is not at home or in front of your family.
1: Well, I don't disagree with that. It's my husband that you got to talk to. Because when I say, where did you pick up that word?
0: Dad.
1: That's true.

0: listen, Americans think, the average Americans think that they can survive 16 days alone in the wilderness. I'm just telling you now, ain't no way. And it ain't even talking about the survival parts. I'm talking about 16 days alone. I could not do the alone part.
1: I'd struggle for 16 minutes, I'm being honest.

0: Third Shift Country News.
1: Riley Green says one of the reasons he decided to give acting a shot was a conversation he had with Tim McGraw. After making his acting debut on the CBS series Marshals, Riley revealed that Tim's success balancing music and acting helped inspire him to audition for the role. Riley says he hasn't had the chance to tell Tim that in person yet, but hopes to soon. As for what's next, Riley says he'd like to do more acting and has already auditioned for additional roles since his appearance on the show. Considering his character didn't exactly survive season one,
2: right,
1: he may need to find a different TV show for his next acting gig.
2: Nate Smith is opening up about his frustration with the music business, especially the pressure that comes with social media. In a candid Instagram post, he said, quote, "I don't know how to navigate this really weird world that we're living in right now," explaining that songs are often judged by views, likes, and online engagement before they ever had a chance to connect with fans. He says it's exhausting to hear things like, quote, "That only got 20,000 views, so it's probably not a hit." He summed it up this way. He said, "I just want to make music. I just want to play shows. I don't want to play these games," end quote. He also pointed out that he knows that he's not the only artist feeling this way. If the comments below the video are any indication, he's right. He gets numerous peers that poured in, including Mitchell Tenpenny, Chase Matthew, Drew Baldridge, Lainey Wilson, and more. That's Third Shift Country News with Mo and Stickman.

0: J.C. 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

0: Coming up on Thursday, we are so excited. We get to hang out in Nashville. Okay, so granted, it's kind of early for us, but we get to hang out in Nashville, CMA Fest, and host a few hours at the Chevy Riverfront stage.
1: It's going to be a fun day of music. 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

0: Mo and Stickman, country question. What is a completely useless talent that you have?
1: I can talk on the radio good.
0: Are you sure about
1: that? Okay, I'm kidding. I'm
0: not an English sentence.
1: That is, that's not it. I can juggle. Now, don't get me wrong. I'm not trying to paint any pictures that I'm a good juggler, but I can keep it going for a few seconds. Cannot do any tricks, but I can juggle.
0: Just the up and down of three items.
1: Right.
0: Can you do more than three?
1: I cannot.
0: I can wiggle my ears.
1: Oh, really?
0: Yes.
1: You know what? It's funny you talk about ears. My youngest son can pop his ears. He grabs his earlobe and he pulls it down and it pops. It sounds like a knuckle popping. It is gross.
0: That doesn't sound healthy.
1: He's been able to do it since he was, I don't know, 8 or 9.
0: Well, his party trick might be better than mine.
1: It is the Mo and Stickman country question. What useless talent do you have? If you're listening on the Odyssey app, you can tap on the microphone on the station page, leave us a voice message,

0: Mo and Stickman, country question. What's a completely useless talent that you have?
1: I can make drip noises.
2: You can make drip noises?
1: Yeah.
2: All right, let's hear it.
0: That's pretty good.
2: Please tell me you freaked out a teacher or something in school when you were little.
1: Yeah, probably about fourth grade.
2: Nice.
0: There's a drip somewhere. Something's leaking. That's funny.

0: Mom and Stickman Country Question. What's a completely useless talent that you have?
1: I can pick my nose with my tongue.
2: Pick your nose with your tongue.
0: What?
2: Listen, how did you discover that you had such a talent?
1: I don't know, but I can.
0: Are you a liker of salt?
2: Listen, how do you know boogers are salty?
0: I've heard. Okay. That's what I've heard.
2: Got it. Okay.

0: Mo and Stickman, country question. What's a completely useless talent that you have?
1: I can pop my thumbs in and out of place.
2: Ooh. Why? Ooh. I mean,
1: I don't know. They've always done them.
0: Does it hurt?
1: No.

0: Moan Stick Man Country Question. What's a completely useless talent that you have?
1: I can wiggle my ears.
0: Yeah, me too. Hey. We got a party trick.
1: Like up and down.
0: Oh, okay. You see, I'm back and forth. You can go up and down.
2: Uh-oh.
0: Yeah. I'm going to have to work on mine.
3: 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Everybody has their strengths.
0: That's funny.
1: I love it.
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0: AI has redesigned a men's restroom, and some guys think it's genius. I kind of like it.
1: Oh, what did they do?
0: We'll talk about it coming up on the Moe and Stickman Show.
2: If you showed up, I wouldn't let you in.

0: Somebody used AI and came up with a new layout for a men's restroom that gives a lot more room for privacy at the urinals. Instead of putting the urinals together on a wall, or worse yet, one big trough for us to go in, which that happens sometimes, the design alternates between the fully enclosed toilet stalls. So basically it goes fully enclosed toilet stall, urinal, fully enclosed toilet stall, urinal. So you have walls on both sides, and the people in the toilet stall still have doors. I'm sure it still has that little gap where you can see out, but still.
1: Is this something that was created, an idea, or is this actually getting implemented?
0: I think it's something that somebody created as an idea. Matter of fact, I'd love to know what you think. A day or so ago, I put on the Mo and Stickman Facebook page a hand-drawn sketch. Yes, it looks like a third grader drew it because it was me, but I just want to know what you think.
1: I kind of like it. I don't use a urinal, so I can't speak here.
0: Some people are going, well, you know, it takes more material. It's going to make the bathroom more expensive to build. And you know what? If I need some privacy, I don't care how expensive it is. That ain't my problem. I just want to go in and use the bathroom.
1: I don't think you're the one having to pay for it anyway.

0: The drink that some of us only remember from our grandparents is suddenly trying to make a comeback and be the drink of the summer.
1: Ooh, I'm intrigued. What is it?
0: Let's talk about it. Coming up on the Moe and Stickman Show.

ultimate American playlist for the ultimate American birthday. 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

0: Do you remember Fresca?
1: Oh, why do you say that like it's old? We drink it at my house.
0: Oh, do you?
1: Yeah.
0: If, according to this, if you are a child from the 80s or the 90s who spent any time with your grandparents, you're familiar with Fresca. That's the first line of the story. I didn't say that. The story said it.
1: I get that at my house sometimes. It's basically, soda water.
0: Right.
1: Grapefruit, I think, is the original flavor. I think they do have some other ones, but we usually get that on occasion.
0: So now there is a new version. It's for the adults only. An alcoholic version called Fresca Hard.
1: Okay, then.
0: And it does come in the classic grapefruit citrus, peach citrus, pineapple citrus, and watermelon citrus. And they are 4.6% alcohol, only 99 calories, and have no sugar.
1: Okay.
0: And people who have tried them say that the grapefruit one tastes the most like the original, but peach citrus may be the best flavor.
1: I don't know why, but when you say this, I think Zima. Do you remember Zimas?
0: I've never been a drinker, but boy, did I have some friends that drank some Zimas.
1: I just have a feeling you'll drink one, and then it goes way downhill after that.

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1: Summer can feel like a sprint. Kids home, trips to plan, routines flipped upside down. It's easy to slip into survival mode. Just trying to

0: Here's one for you, Mo. The median pay for CEOs rose nearly 6% last year to $17.7 million.
1: Really?
0: Here's what I say. CEOs don't get median pay. They get CEO pay. They're way above middle median.
1: That's true.

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0: Imagine grabbing a cold drink at the grocery store and the price changing before you get to checkout.
1: That's terrible.
0: Let's talk about it. 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
1: I'm a little scared that this is coming, but there's some grocery stores that are switching to electronic price tags instead of the old paper labels.
0: I noticed that. Shopping now.
1: And the reason is so they can take part in dynamic pricing. They can change the price whenever they want.
0: Ugh.
1: Prices can change depending on the time of day. You know, the demand, even a particular shopper. Yes, I mean, they can even make it where they see you coming and up the price, or anybody
0: that
1: for that matter.
0: That feels judgy. I'm a mom of four. Don't raise the price.
1: Well, that means you have to have it. You have to have it. So they're going to raise the price on it.
0: I don't have to have the Doritos sticker.
1: Well, okay, that's true. Their stores say that they're mainly using the digital tags to better manage the inventory and adjust prices faster. Everybody else is going, mm-hmm.
0: I will say I do a lot of online shopping, and I have noticed that sometimes the prices online are not the same as the price in the store.
1: For real?
0: And sometimes it can be cheaper if you do pickup versus in the store.
1: You have
0: to be mindful of that. But I kind of thought, what about this thing of Oreos makes it more expensive if I buy it in the store than if I get it online?
1: That's a great question. About two-thirds of people say they'd actually support banning electronic store shelves altogether because they are worried that stores are going to look into inflate prices.
0: I guess the difference is the click of a finger versus somebody just changing a paper
1: route. I guess, yeah.
0: Because they were probably still doing that with the paper.
1: Right.

0: proof that Mo actually likes me. Potentially even likes me a lot.
1: You're my friend.
0: I'll tell you why coming up on the Mo and Stickman Show.

0: couple of days ago, my friend Mo said, and I mean, it was very pointed, handed out, gave my hand, held her hand out and said, give me your insurance card. And then I started getting all these notifications for, you know, email notifications. Like, what are you doing? Like, I'm finding you a primary care doctor. Yeah. It works in your insurance. You need to go get a physical. You need to go do that doctor stuff and all of that.
1: He has not gone in a long time.
0: I've not been to the doctor since pre-COVID. I don't care to tell you.
1: And he had a recent blood pressure taken.
0: I did.
1: Not perfect.
0: No, it was high. Right?
1: That was kind of the final straw for me. Because I've been trying to get you to go for a while. And I just decided, okay, I'm going to treat you like I treat my 14-year-old. And I'm just going to do it and make you do it.
0: She even put it in lists. The list was of importance. This is the one I think you need.
1: Oh, yeah. I vetted some of them and thought, this one is better suited for your needs.
0: Right. So I started at the top of the list, and I called the first one. And I started talking to the lady. Her name was Donna. Started talking to the lady on the phone, and I said, I got to do, you know, I'm stuttering and stammering around, got to get an appointment. She goes, let me guess, you have a wife that says you need to visit the doctor. I said, not just a wife, but coworkers too. Anyway, we had a good laugh about that. And so when it came down to this, they've sent me a new patient form.
1: And do you need me to fill
0: that out? She said, what's your email address? And I told her. And she said, do you want me to send that to your coworker too?
1: He probably will.
0: That happened. I got the email, and she said in the email, be sure to forward that to your coworker.
1: I'm waiting. We're going to get that taken care of, too.
0: Yes, we are.

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0: 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Y'all, we're pretty excited. Coming up on Thursday, Mo and Stickman get to kick off, kind of, CMA Fest on the Chevy Riverfront stage. It's kind of the first thing going on, so we're kicking it off, right?
1: Yes. It's a free show, free stage for everybody attending CMA Fest. Russell Dickerson actually going to kick things off.
0: If you're going to be in Nashville, we'd love to say hi.

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1: Third Shift Country News.
0: Bradley Greene says one of the reasons he decided to give acting a shot was a conversation he had with Tim McGraw. After making his acting debut on the CBS series Marshals, Bradley revealed that Tim's success balancing music and acting helped inspire him to audition for the role. Bradley says he hasn't had the chance to tell Tim that in person yet, but hopes to soon. As for what's next, Bradley says he'd like to do more acting and has already auditioned for additional roles since his appearance on the show. Considering his character didn't exactly survive season one,
2: right,
0: he may need to find a different TV show for his next acting gig.
2: Nate Smith is opening up about his frustration with the music business, especially the pressure that comes with social media. In a candid Instagram post, he said, quote, "I don't know how to navigate this really weird world that we're living in right now," explaining that songs are often judged by views, likes, and online engagement before they ever had a chance to connect with fans. He says it's exhausting to hear things like, quote, "That only got 20,000 views, so it's probably not a hit." He summed it up this way. He said, "I just want to make music. I just want to play shows. I don't want to play these games," end quote. He also pointed out that he knows that he's not the only artist feeling this way. If the comments below the video are any indication, he's right. He gets numerous peers that poured in, including Mitchell Tenpenny, Chase Matthew, Drew Baldridge, Lainey Wilson, and more. That's Third Shift Country News with Mo and Stickman.

a lot of parents are quietly agreeing with a restaurant trend that might sound a little controversial. Let's talk about that coming up on the Mo and Stickman Show.

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1: I am interested to hear how our pro mom feels about this.
2: What is it?
1: You finally get a babysitter. You make dinner reservations 3 weeks ahead. You sit down for a quiet meal. And 5 minutes later, a toddler at the next table is doing Olympic-level laps around the restaurant yelling about chicken tenders. That is the reason why Americans are warming up to the idea of adults-only dining spaces. About 75% of adults say that restaurants should offer some kind of adults-only, kid-free options. And 80% of people agree that agree with that are parents themselves.
2: As a mother of four, I do try to be mindful in the restaurants that we choose to go eat at.
1: Right.
2: Because I do feel that some are louder, more family friendly, more kid focused. And we will not go to restaurants if it feels a little bougie. And I know everybody's going to give me stink eye, especially if I bring my younger ones.
1: Do you have people that, because first, you have a big family.
2: Right.
1: It is a big family. Do you have people that give you the stink eye because you come in with four kids?
2: Nobody ever has. No, I've never felt that way. I'm not right. saying people haven't. Maybe they have, and I just haven't caught it. But I've never felt uncomfortable going somewhere. But again, I think I'm more mindful of the places I'm choosing to go. And I'm not saying my kids are perfect, because they definitely come with their vices. But we're a big out-to-eat family. And sure. So mine have been groomed from a young age to eat out at a restaurant properly. So
1: you will sit in your chair until we right, leave.
2: Right. And I also, I'm a little neat freak, so I try to be mindful too. When they were still in high chairs, I didn't leave messes. I tried to be kind of thoughtful there.
1: And that, boys and girls, is why she is a professional mom.
2: But if they had a restaurant with just parents only, I wouldn't mind.

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0: bunch of raps on it for the Mo and Stickman show for today. 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
2: Asia had never hosted a World Soccer Championship. Japan and Korea split the duty, the first co-hosts in history. South Korea, coached by the Dutchman Gus Hiddink, had never won a single World Cup match in their history. They beat Poland, drew with the United States, beat Portugal. In the round of 16, they beat Italy in extra time. Ung Jong-hwan's golden goal, sending 60 million Koreans into the streets in red shirts. Then Spain on penalties. Quarterfinal, semifinal. Germany finally stopped them. Controversial refereeing decisions still echo, but the image that lasted was the Red Devils, an entire peninsula painted with crimson, chanting in unison, finding out who they could be when the world watched.
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1: Good morning, Chicago. It's Melissa and Austin here on US 99, Chicago's country station. Good morning, Melissa.
2: Good morning, Austin.
1: Welcome back.
2: Thank you.
1: Welcome back.
2: I feel like it was gone a lifetime.
1: Yeah, we felt that way too.
2: My gosh. I mean, gone 1 week, but I felt like it was a month. I'm serious. A month.
1: I think everyone listening right now is like so relieved. Like that noise you hear is Chicago just letting out a sigh of relief. Finally, Melissa's back. Don't have to put up with Kyle and Austin all day.
2: I don't think so. It's funny. I don't hear a single thing.
1: That's because your hearing's bad.
2: No, well.
1: Self-admittedly.
2: Yeah, my hearing is bad. Years of wearing these headphones have ruined me. And concerts. Concerts, standing next to the, speakers. It's just bad.
1: I wish people could hear how loud you keep your headphones in the studio.
2: Oh my God, I know.
1: You'll set them down and I can hear better through your headphones than I can my own. And they're over my own ears.
2: True. But I also, that's my way of keeping tabs on where we are, setting them next to me so I can still hear if we're in commercials.
1: Sure. Gotcha.
2: Or whatever. So yeah. I don't have to wear them the entire time.
1: Let's just say I think I have an idea as to why the hearing is going.
2: Well, you should have seen. The thing is I don't wear them on my head as tight or as loud as I used to. But when I first started and I was 24.
1: Yeah, right.
2: I blasted them.
1: Oh my gosh.
3: It took a minute and 19 seconds to get the first Melissa McExcuse since.
1: There we are. Hey.
2: What was the Melissa McExcuse?
3: Oh, turn them up. Yeah, just to keep tabs on where we are in the ship.
2: That's true.
3: Yeah, sure.
2: Whatever.
3: It is, Melissa.
2: Whatever.
3: Sure. Did you,
2: Kyle?
1: What was the best thing about being off last week?
2: Sleeping in.
1: You know what?
3: That is the best.
1: That is probably the truest thing you could have said.
2: Yeah.
1: Yeah.
2: It's sleeping in.
1: Every single day.
2: Because I had trouble sleeping last night and I was up like half the night. And I think part of it is when you're off, anybody who's off, when you go back to work, you worry about waking up.
1: Yeah. So yeah.
2: I'm like, am I going to get up in time? Am I going to wake up? Am I going to sleep through alarms? What am I going to do?
1: Well, we're glad you did. Welcome back.
2: Well, thank you.
1: Thank
2: you.
1: Here's a song all about you that Kane Brown wrote.
2: All about me, right?
1: Yeah.
2: Not his wife.
1: No,
2: it's about me.
1: No, it's about you, woman.

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0: Good morning, Chicago. It's Melissa and Austin here on US 99, Chicago's country station. It's time for the good, the bad, and the ugly. Well, I'll go ahead and, you know, address the elephant in the room. The good for everyone. Melissa's back.
1: Oh, come on.
2: Our bad last week was that Melissa was out.
0: Yeah.
2: That was a fact.
0: Yeah, how about that?
2: There was a listener at our event that we went to in Mokina that was like, you guys were making fun of Melissa. And I'm not kidding when I say I don't think we did. I normally
0: To when you're normally out?
1: Comparatively.
0: Yeah. No, it certainly was not. It was a low
2: or even
0: fun
2: when
0: of
2: you're
0: your
2: here,
0: week.
2: We've already made fun of you more than we did. Yeah, if we right. did at all. I was like, I don't think we did.
0: Like, well, there have been weeks where we've made fun of you a lot more when you were out.
1: Yeah, and I try to reciprocate, like, earlier this morning. But it's like, he didn't say that you just didn't at all. I mean, so you're not saying you didn't.
2: I don't think we did.
0: No, I maybe like a joke here and there, but trust me,
2: really
0: it was a low. It was light.
1: Well, he must have heard that.
0: Well, okay.
2: He exaggerated.
0: my other good though is a lot of friendship this weekend, on two fronts. Both my wife had all of her college girlfriends in town this past weekend, which was really nice because it was just, you know, it's like whenever you like reconnect with people that, you know, you've been friends with for over 20 years, like it really like, you know, it's just good for the soul. They brought all their kids. So it was a bunch of moms and kids this weekend, most of which were all women, which for most of the weekend, I was the only amount of testosterone in the house.
1: So wait, they all have girls?
0: Yes.
1: Wow.
0: And I was the only Y chromosome in my entire house for the entire weekend.
1: I don't think as many boys are being born because the same in my circle.
0: It was crazy, but it was fun. But then I was able to get a little guy time Saturday night. Went over to my buddy James's house, who you guys know. Works Robo Toaster, you know?
1: Yeah.
0: We had a hangout amongst the dads.
2: Ooh.
0: Not just fathers.
1: Team.
0: Yes. The softball team, the dads.
1: Okay.
0: Got out. We had some had some beers, some adult beverage, took a few Malort shots, played some pool, played some darts, watched the NBA Western Conference Finals game 7.
1: I love playing darts.
0: Yeah, it was great, solid hang. And you know, the softball teams that hang out together on Saturday nights stick together. On Tuesday nights.
1: That's true.
0: That's what I've heard.
1: That's so true.
0: I don't know if that's the saying. Is that how the saying goes?
1: It is today.
0: Okay. it was a lot of fun. So a lot of good hang time, I guess, this weekend of like it was exhausting hosting everyone and, you know, having the kids, you know, running around and everything.
1: Yeah.
0: A lot of kids in the house. But it was
1: a good bonding time.
0: It was, yeah, it was good for the soul, I guess.
1: Yeah.
0: So.
1: Well, that is good.
0: That was my good of the week. Do you guys have a bad and an ugly?
1: Oh, my God.
2: Do I ever?
1: Yes.
0: Okay. All right. When we come back, we'll round out the good, the bad, and the ugly. But if you want to weigh in, 312-946-4995.
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0: Melissa and Austin.
1: It's the best way to kickstart my day.
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0: We already got the good. Now it's time for the bad and the ugly. I hit you with the good recently, just with the solid hang time that both my wife and I had this weekend. Her with her college girlfriends who came in town for the weekend. I had a solid Saturday night with the dads. We went to James's garage. We drank adult beverages. Malort shots. Okay. Oh, wow. She even wooed the Malort shots. It was a great time. So now it's time to get the bad and the ugly. Which one of you has bad? Which one of you has ugly?
1: I got the bad this week.
2: You okay. Got the bad?
1: I was out in Joliet, part of our NASCAR experience at Chicagoland Speedway, but I had to make a quick stop at the Walgreens nearby because I had to pick up some photos for my wife for a special week. I'll get into that more later this week because I don't want to ruin the surprise. But as I was standing there, I heard behind me a kid, because the local high school had just gotten out, heard a young child say, "Oh, excuse me, sir." And I didn't move because I figured somebody else, not going to pay attention to it. And again, just goes, "Excuse me, sir, sir." So turn around, two kids looking at me going, "Sorry, no, we're just singing a song." They weren't singing a song. They were trying to prank me, and it worked.
3: Yeah, what song?
1: I hate those dang high school kids always pranking me in Walgreens.
3: What song has those lyrics?
2: In Walgreens?
1: I did not love it. So my weekend got off to a bad start because of those kids.
0: I'll tell you what, Walgreens parking lot is the place to prank.
1: Yeah, that's what they always say.
0: At least you didn't get a quarter of a mile long receipt like you do at CVS.
1: that was my one saving grace there.
0: All right, Melissa, well, what do you got with the ugly this week?
2: Oh, boy. Last night, instead of watching my new Netflix show that I just got into, I took a shower and brought Butch in there with me, bathed him down, and found two fleas.
1: No,
0: Melissa,
1: stop. Shut up.
0: Stop. Are you sure these are fleas that you're finding on them?
1: Good question. Yep. Good question.
2: Sure am.
0: You went through like 9 weeks of flea issues earlier this year.
2: Oh. And like, what was it? $4,000 or $5,000 it took me to get rid of them. It was a disaster. So I am freaking out. So instead of relaxing last night, which after I did like 6 hours of cleaning my sister's condo yesterday, that's a whole nother story. I ended up doing laundry, tearing all the sheets off the bed, vacuuming the house, cleaning everything up. And didn't get to relax and was so overly exhausted last night I couldn't sleep.
0: Oh my gosh.
2: Okay, so for people who don't know, the flea thing was a disaster last year. I had to throw out rugs, I had to throw out towels, I almost threw out my couch. It was the next thing to go. It was like close. It was bad. Again, thousands of dollars. So I am on it, guys. I am on it.
0: Does he take flea medication?
2: Butch? Yes. I gave him flea
0: medication. Do you take flea medication?
2: Shut up. Oh, I knew that was coming.
0: I mean, honestly, maybe she's the flea. She could be the source.
2: No. And with products and everything else, I'm back on the product bandwagon. I already ordered stuff for the backyard. So that's my ugly, guys.
0: That is very ugly.
1: I'm so sorry, Melissa.
2: I did it for like 9 weeks of that last fall, and I'm like, I am not going through that again.
0: All right. Well, that is terrible news. Good news for the show, though, because it gives us something to talk about.
1: Yeah.
0: Bad news for you.
2: Yeah.
0: So from the 847, the good finally went to Antioch, Blarney Island.
1: Nice. That's party town.
0: The bad, it was a two-hour drive because of traffic.
1: Okay.
0: And the ugly, GPS told me to go through the state park for the entrance to be closed.
1: Ooh.
2: Oh, no.
1: Can't trust computers.
0: So that paired with my good of just having some solid hang time this weekend, Kyle's bad of getting pranked in the parking lot of Walgreens,
1: and Melissa's kids.
0: Ugly, those dang fleas. This was the good, the bad.

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0: Melissa?
1: Austin?
0: Do you happen to remember, I know you've been out for a bit, but do you remember how to play the game One's Gotta Go?
1: Ooh,
0: do you remember the rules?
1: No. The name's familiar. How does that work?
0: Well, actually, the name is the rules.
1: Oh.
0: Yeah. See, gotcha. We're going to get caller five right now to 312-946-4995. And they're going to play along with us. And what we're going to do is we're going to read submissions sent into our text line. Again, same number, 312-946-4995. And you... our texters send us a couple of options that they think are difficult to pick between, and then we say which one's got to go.
1: Oh, good. Well, thanks for reminding me for people who didn't know.
0: Right. It's easier
1: appreciate
0: than Parcheesi.
1: I don't know anything about Parcheesi.
0: Right. I know. I just said that. Honestly,
1: I don't know.
0: Parcheesi could be easier than this game. I don't know. I have no idea how to play. 312-946-4995. We need caller five right now to join us. Look, Melissa's back, so why don't you get in here and join with her.
1: Yeah, join me.
0: 312-946-4995 is the number. And we need your text message submissions as well. Same number, 312-946-4995. Text in, call in right now because One's Gotta Go is coming up next here on the newly returned Melissa and Austin.

0: It's time to play some ones.
1: Gotta
0: go. One's Gotta Go's game we like to play here, Melissa and Austin, where you send in your text message submissions into our text line, 312-946-4995. You sent us a couple of options that you think are difficult to pick between. Guess what we're going to do?
2: What?
0: We're going to pick between them.
2: No,
0: we're
2: going to
0: tell you which one's gotta go.
1: Wow.
0: Hence the name.
1: Okay.
0: And joining us today, wouldn't you know it? I can't believe it.
1: Who is it?
0: It's our dear friend Nancy in Manteno. Nancy, how are you this morning?
3: I'm great. How are you?
0: Doing great.
1: Better now, yeah. Nancy, since you're here.
0: That's what I was going to say that too.
1: Are you ready to play some One's Gotta Go?
3: I'm ready.
1: Great.
2: Okay, let's do this. One's Gotta Go from an 847 texter. The ability to regrow teeth or the ability to never lose your hair. Nancy, which one's Gotta Go for you?
3: Let's see, the ability to regrow your teeth or the ability to never lose your hair?
2: Correct.
3: Regrow your teeth.
2: That's Gotta Go. Why is that?
3: Just because if you have a full set of teeth, then you could just keep them, but I don't want to lose my hair.
1: Yeah.
2: That's fair. That's fair. Never want to go bald, Melissa.
1: Yeah. I mean, I feel like I have less hair than I did when I was like 18. It's like not as thick, and I want it back. So I'm also going to say I got my teeth.
0: Right.
2: Yeah.
1: Right? You can get fake teeth.
0: Yeah, exactly.
2: Yeah.
1: That teeth thing's got to go on with my hair.
0: Yeah, unless I was a hockey player, like our friends Dominic Finzori and Ryan Suzuki of the Chicago Wolves.
1: Yeah.
0: Tied up 1-1, coming back here to Rosemont tomorrow night. Go Wolves. I don't think I need to regrow my teeth. So I'm going to say that one's got to go. Give me the keep in my hair.
1: Okay.
2: Okay. I love it. Next one up. One's got to go. Ooh, from a 773 texter, Miranda Lambert or Carrie Underwood?
0: Ooh.
2: Two country music legends right there.
3: Miranda Lambert or Carrie Underwood?
0: Mm-hmm.
3: Uh-oh. I say Carrie Underwood.
2: Wow. Carrie Underwood's got to go.
1: How come?
3: I don't know. The other day, my friend was playing the game, and she almost won with a pistol, Annie. So,
2: Beating Austin the Nashville know-it-all. Austin, which one's got to go for you?
3: Yeah.
0: I'm gonna say Miranda's got to go. Give me Carrie.
2: Okay. Melissa?
0: It's Sunday Night Football theme.
2: That's it?
0: Yeah.
2: Okay.
1: I'm going to say the same thing because she doesn't like it when guys cheat. So Miranda's got to go.
0: Yeah. I heard she dug her keys into the side.
1: That's what she does.
2: I love that there's one song and Melissa's like, that must mean that Miranda's pro cheating.
0: Yeah, Miranda.
2: She didn't come out and say specifically she's against it.
1: Miranda didn't say she didn't like it.
0: She's drunk and she doesn't want to go home, you know?
2: Okay, last one all for you today. One's got to go from an 847 texter, complete darkness or all sun. Which one's got to go?
3: All sun.
2: All sun's got to go? Why is that?
3: No, complete darkness. I have to change it.
0: Oh, she's changing it up.
1: Last
0: change
1: it
0: up.
1: Hey,
0: we'll allow it. One's got to go. Our first answer.
1: Yeah.
2: Why's that?
1: We agree with you.
3: Because you need sunshine.
2: You need sunshine.
0: You do need sunshine. And you know what? We got our sunshine back, Melissa.
2: Aww. Can you get out of the way? You're blocking the light.
0: There's, that's our sun. You're in front of the window.
1: Wait a minute.

0: US 99 and the Chicago Daily Beats with Melissa and Austin.
1: Illinois state lawmakers passed a $55 billion state budget this morning at about 4 a.m. The Bears, the Chicago Bears, were not part of it. The Senate approved it last minute, and that would let local governments create a public stadium authority. Basically, that's a board that would own the stadium, meaning no property taxes. The Bears would pay to build it and then hand it over, but the House adjourned without a vote on that portion of things. So that leaves everything hanging. The House, or the Bears say that they're still deciding between Arlington Heights and Hammond, Indiana, and we'll have an answer later this summer.
2: I don't think we'll ever have an answer to that. I think it'll be 2048. We'll be old and crotchety and rocking chairs on our front porch.
1: It feels that way, but they have promised over and over again that they'll have an answer this summer.
2: Our kids will have kids, and it'll just be...
1: Do you want to place bets on which place they're going to pick?
2: No.
1: Do we have bets in here?
2: No, because I will never find an answer to that bet.
1: Oh, come on.
2: Our kids will be having grandkids, and they'll be like, did you hear the news? The Bears are going back to Arlington Heights. And they're like, no, they're going to Hammond. And it's just back and forth just until we're...
1: We should take a vote all day to see which place people think they're going to end up going to go. That would be so cool. I don't know.
2: Taking a vote?
1: Well, I want to get all your opinions, you know?
2: Your weather today, high is 65 degrees and cloudy. 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Remember, a walk is free, a DUI is not. Drive sober or get pulled over. Man, last night was annoying, but Friday night was even more annoying. The Cubs should have won that series. That was just frustrating. The Sox, though, beat the Tigers 2-1. Look, Sox are red hot. They are
1: They're doing really great.
2: They're doing great.
1: Yeah.
2: Shout out to the Sox. Well done. Great weekend of baseball for them. The Red Stars lost 2-0 to the San Diego Waves. But how about that? How about our women's soccer team? And the Wolves lost 5-2 Saturday night against the Colorado Eagles, meaning the series of the Western Conference Finals in the AHL playoffs is tied 1-1. 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Go Wolves, go. Coming up next, or very soon at least, Nashville Know-It-All. You think you can beat me in some country music trivia? If you can, we'll give you Morgan Wallen tickets. But you have to beat me in country music trivia, and very few people have. 312-946-4995. We're going to get to the Nashville Know-It-All coming up very, very soon.
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0: Melissa, welcome back. We're so happy that you're back.
1: Thank you.
0: Anything of note happen over the last week that you were out?
1: Well, I have a story that may put you to sleep or could keep you awake.
0: Oh, all right. So one of the two.
1: You'll find out.
0: I guess we'll find out. Coming up next, right here on Melissa and Austin.

0: call you darling.
1: Melissa, it feels like I haven't seen you in a month of Sundays. What has gone down? Like, what did you do this past week? How was it for you? Did you get some R&R? Tell us about it.
2: Yeah, I did get a little R&R. I even went to a singing bowls meditation class for the second time with my girlfriend, Sheila.
1: Wait, singing bowls? Like, yeah.
3: Yeah, like Scottie Pippen, Michael Jordan. They're all like singing.
1: Dennis Rodman. Is he a baritone?
2: Not bowls, not B-U-L-L-S, B-O-W-L-S. Bowls.
3: Like a cereal bowl, a salad bowl.
1: Yeah. Super bowl.
2: They're bowls. They're actually bowls. And you know what those are, right? Singing bowls?
3: No.
1: No, I've never once heard a bowl sing.
2: What? It's a bowl and it's got a stick and you swing around the bowl and it goes wow, wow, wow.
1: And you paid wow. money to go to this?
2: I did. $20. Anyway, my friend Sheila, you guys know Sheila. You've met her. She's great. And so she wanted to go. She loves going to these singing bowl meditation classes. This is the second time we've gone. Both times, though, we lay down, we chit-chat a little bit before the class gets started. Everybody kind of rolls in. It was all ladies and only one guy. Mm-hmm. We're on a mat. You bring a blanket and a pillow, and then you literally just lay there and listen. Well, both times, Sheila falls asleep. Within 5 minutes of class.
1: How did you know she was falling asleep?
2: Because Sheila snores.
1: No way.
2: Yeah, she snores.
1: Singing bowls and a singing Sheila,
2: exactly. And which, by the way, Sheila does sing, and she sings really well in real life. But I thought, okay, I have to somehow try to tune her out because I want to hear the singing bowls.
1: Sure.
3: You got to hear those bowls.
2: I'm looking to hear the bowls. But I hear Sheila on the side. Very low key, granted.
1: No way. That is so funny. You go to a relaxation place only to hear your friend snoring.
2: Within 5 minutes of the class. And then she sleeps the entire time. And it's an hour and 10 minutes.
3: Oh, that stinks.
1: So you're basically paying for a nap.
3: Yeah.
1: At that point.
2: She is.
3: Well, you're paying to hear Sheila nap.
2: But ironically, toward the very end of the class, when the singing bowls got a little more quiet, and there was like 30 people in this class, so the singing bowls die down, and I start to hear somebody on the other end and over in the corner also.
1: No way.
2: So she wasn't the only one.
1: Oh, my gosh.
2: Everybody in the class is sleeping.
1: I can't judge too much because I would probably be the one to fall asleep in that class.
2: You would
1: be.
3: I do have a photo on my phone of Austin falling asleep on one of the massage chairs.
2: Right upstairs.
1: Yeah,
3: we can post that on our socials at US99 Mornings.
1: We don't have to.
3: No, we should. Yeah, people want to see that. Yeah.
1: This is about Sheila, you guys.
3: Yeah.
1: Glad you got some. It wouldn't be R&R. It'd be R and...
3: Well, Sheila got the R, rest.
1: It'd be R and A.
3: I think you got some relaxation.
1: Rest and annoyance.
2: Yeah.
3: Good call. Good call.
2: But I love her.
1: And coming up next, we have got Brandy and Valpo coming back in for the Nashville Nodal. I believe this is her second swing at it. She tied me last time. Can she beat me? No. But we'll find out coming up next with the Nashville Nodal right here on Melissa and Austin.

0: Thanks for starting your day with Melissa and Austin on US.
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0: It's time now to see if you can beat the Nashville Know-It-All. Let's take it to the host with the most, the pride and joy of Portage, Miss Melissa McGurran.
1: Aw, shucks, thanks. The Nashville Know-It-All is brought to you by Hattie B's Hot Chicken, born and bred in Wrigleyville. Let's meet today's contestant. It is Brandy and Valpo. Before we get started, tell Austin to get out of here.
2: Get out of here, because I'm getting this time. It's going to be a wedding gift.
1: Whoa, wedding gift.
3: Whoa, wedding gift. Ruin love and friendship. You're the worst.
4: Well, I'm about to say I don't.
1: What? Get out.
2: Ruined my 50th birthday.
1: Oh,
2: she's not
1: going to
2: ruin my wedding.
3: So, Brandy, you played
1: Austin
3: with us before.
2: Yes.
3: And what was the score last time you played?
2: 4-4. I lost the George Burge question, and he lost a different question.
1: Hey. Oh, so he does lose questions.
3: See?
1: I like it. Here's how the game works. I've got 5 country trivia questions. Whoever gets the most right wins, and if you tie, it goes to Austin. Question number 1. Riley Green announced his new album, It's Just Me, will come out September 18th. True or false, Riley Green was once married?
2: True.
1: Question number 2. Later today, we will have your first chance to win Windy City Smokeout tickets with a 5 at 8:35. Who is the lead singer of the band headlining Thursday night, Hootie and the Blowfish? Who's the lead singer of Hootie and the Blowfish?
2: I know this. Oh, my gosh. I know this. Oh, my God. His name is right in my head.
1: Oh, no.
2: Oh, my God.
3: The one clue we give, he sings the song Wagon Wheel.
2: Oh, I know. I know this. Oh, my goodness. What is his name? Darius Rucker.
1: Question number 3. Morgan Wallen let his frustrations take over when he flipped his piano after technical difficulties in Denver this weekend. Which Morgan Wallen song features the lyrics, "Last night we let the liquor talk. I can't remember everything we said, but we said it all"?
2: Last night.
1: Question number 4. Chris Jansen surprised fans when he joined Keith Urban on stage at the Gulf Coast Jam in Panama City Beach. Finish the name of this Chris Jansen song. Me and a what?
2: I'm going to guess a boat because I have no clue.
1: Question number 5. Jelly Roll celebrated his daughter, Bailey Ann, becoming one of the few people in their family to graduate high school and attend college with a heartfelt video on social media. Which state is Jelly Roll from?
2: I'll say Georgia.
1: Austin, get back in here.
3: Boo!
5: Boo!
3: Boo and Brandy.
1: You can board more than that.
4: Let's wreck a wedding.
3: Hey.
1: We're going to hold off and not say exactly how many Brandy got. We're going to get going.
6: You don't like that.
2: I know one I got wrong, and it's crazy because that's where I'm going on my honeymoon.
1: Oh, well, here we go. Austin, are you ready?
4: No.
1: Question number 1. Riley Green announced his new album, It's Just Me, will come out September 18th. True or false, Riley Green was once married?
6: False.
1: That is correct. Question number 2. Later today, we will have your first chance to win Windy City Smokeout tickets with a 5 at 8:35. Who's the lead singer of the band headlining Thursday night, Hootie and the Blowfish?
4: That would be one Darius Rucker.
1: That's correct. Question number 3. Morgan Wallen let his frustrations take over when he flipped his piano after technical difficulties in Denver this weekend. Which Morgan Wallen song features the lyrics, "Last night we let the liquor talk. I can't remember everything we said, but we said it all"?
4: First of all, let's just be glad it was a piano and not a chair off of a rooftop balcony.
3: He's learning.
1: And it didn't get off the stage. It stayed on the stage.
4: Look at that. Also, flip a piano should be like a new saying. Oh, I'm so angry I could flip a piano. That is last night.
1: That's correct. Question number 4. Chris Jansen surprised fans when he joined Keith Urban on stage at the Gulf Coast Jam in Panama City Beach. Finish the name of this Chris Jansen song. Me and a what?
4: Something I could go for right now. Beer.
1: That's also correct.
3: It's 7 in the morning.
4: Yeah, well, you know what? It's been a day.
2: I could go for one now.
4: Yeah, thank you.
1: Question number 5. Jelly Roll celebrated his daughter, Bailey Ann, becoming one of the people in their family to graduate high school and attend college with a heartfelt video on social media. Which state is Jelly Roll from?
4: Oh, come on. Look, there's a reason I'm called the Nashville Know-It-All, okay? It's because I grew up in Nashville. I know country music, like the back of my hand. And
1: oh, my goodness.
3: Just answer the question.
4: Jelly Roll.
2: It's where I'm going for my honeymoon.
4: Oh, very nice. Congratulations. Jelly Roll is also from Nashville, Antioch to be specific.
3: What state?
4: Oh, sorry, Tennessee.
1: That's correct. Brandy, I'm so sorry. Austin did get all five correct.
4: Oh, no!
1: You had only gotten two correct.
4: Two? Oh, wow.
2: Okay, I'll try again. I'm determined now.
1: Yeah, as you should be.
4: Brandy. Now I know why you could go for that beer.
1: Unfortunately, you have to say the line.
2: This is Brandy and Valpo. Austin is still the Nashville know-it-all.
4: Yeah!
2: I hope you're listening, Kyle, my son, and I hope you get through too.
4: Well, listen, Brandy, next time I see you out, I'll buy you a beer. How about that?
2: Cool.
1: You better hold him to that.
2: Concerts, I go to a ton of them a year.
4: All right, then I'll see you around.
1: Another chance to try and win Morgan Wallen tickets tomorrow with the Nashville Know-It-All, Melissa and Austin.
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0: That's one of Melissa's absolute favorites right there. Jordan Davis, bar none, here on US 99, Chicago's country station. And Melissa is back, you guys. I don't know if you noticed
1: or not.
0: Yeah.
1: After being gone a whole week.
0: We missed you, Mal.
1: I missed you guys. You guys have way too much fun without me, though. I'm telling you that right now.
2: It's not as fun.
1: I've seen the videos.
0: No, we honestly.
2: It's like social media. It's fake.
0: We don't have that much. Yeah, right. Do not look at social media. That's you know, we try and make it look like we're having a great time, but we're not.
1: You're just singing and dancing down hallways here. Yeah. But you're not having any fun.
2: We're covering it up.
0: Yeah.
2: The pain that's on the outside.
0: Yeah. I don't think we did more than just stare at a wall the entire time.
2: Mm-hmm. The whole show.
0: But Melissa, since you are back, we have a surprise for you. We have a surprise for you that we're going to play for you coming up next. Okay.
2: Got any guesses what it is?
1: No. You're scaring me. I don't like this.
2: It's not a prank.
0: It's not a prank.
2: I promise you it is not a prank.
0: Not a prank.
1: Is it something mean?
2: No. That would make it a prank.
0: Why would that be me? That's your first thought of us.
2: Wow.
0: You know what? Maybe we don't.
2: You know what? We don't have to play it. We'll just have dead air for 3 minutes.
0: Right
1: what
0: here.
1: What is it?
0: After Ella Langley, we are going to reveal the surprise for Melissa.
1: That's what you get when you prank me so much.
0: The listeners know what it is. She drank.

0: Well, we just had to spend the last 3 minutes of Ella Langley singing, listening to Mel say, I don't trust you guys. Nope. You guys are up to something. This is a bit. This is a prank.
1: Melissa, I don't trust you one bit.
0: I assure you, what Kyle and I did last week while you were out was we always try and give you words of affirmation, compliments. Things stop looking at me like that. You're making me laugh. We try and give you like make you feel good about yourself, but yep. it falls on deaf ears when it comes from us.
2: Yeah, well, and it's the same thing with our wives too. Sometimes we will give them a compliment, and oftentimes they will not be as receptive to it. But if a yeah. friend or yeah. somebody else says,
0: they could say the exact same compliment, and they're like, "Oh my gosh, that meant so much to me." Mm-hmm. So I know you're very skeptical. I wish everyone could see Melissa's face right now.
2: Nope.
0: She does not believe us in the slightest. But Melissa,
1: keep going.
0: While you were out, mm-hmm. we said we want everyone who listens to our show every morning to come in and give you those same words of affirmation that we try to give you because mm-hmm. we think it would mean more coming from them.
2: Yes. And so we ask listeners to call uh-huh. in and give Melissa a compliment.
1: Here it's coming. Go ahead.
0: Melissa, I wish just sit back and enjoy. This is what everyone thinks about you.
3: I have so many things I can compliment Melissa on. First of all, she remembers everybody. Like, her memory is incredible. Like, the number of people that she meets and she remembers me every time she sees me, it's ridiculous.
4: She makes you giggle and smile and feel good inside.
1: What?
4: That's Melissa.
2: We got a couple of text messages. 630 texter. I applaud her for putting up with you two for so long, but in all reality, you guys are great together.
5: Her energy just kicks off the day.
2: 312 texter. I always thought Melissa was so hot. I have the biggest crush on her.
3: She has a fantastic sense of humor. She has a great smile.
6: My favorite thing about her, well, actually, when I get on the morning show and I hear her, she actually brings this good charisma and positive attitude and vibe and energy that a lot of people feel.
2: Melissa made me a country fan.

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2: And I was a healthcare worker, so I was like wrapping into my N95 every morning and going in. And something about Melissa's voice in the morning was just so calming and like reassuring. And not that you weren't often, but
3: No. My voice is a little more rough. It's like sandpaper.
2: It was just like, I don't know, like you could tell she's a mom, and it was just like so early in the morning. She just made me feel like, okay, this is all right. We're strapped in for the commute and everything is fine.
4: From a 262 texter, can't call, but want to say that listening to Melissa in the mornings always puts a smile on my face. You can feel through the radio that she is caring, good-hearted woman. I also love her science.
5: She's super funny.
4: She the funniest one on the show?
3: Yeah.
5: Probably.
3: What? Wait, so come on.
4: How dare you?
6: She's got nothing on your guys' dad jokes.
3: Okay, oh, all right. You know what? I will take that.
7: She the icing on the cupcake.
4: I like that. The icing on the cupcake.
3: Yeah, what flavor of cupcake?
7: She's buttercream.
4: Buttercream.
3: Buttercream.
4: So not for everybody. I'm kidding. Melissa's great.
3: She's an acquired taste.
4: She's an acquired taste.
3: Not the most sold cupcake at this cupcake store.
4: You see it there. It's going to be one of the last ones you eat, but it's not because you don't like it. You just think maybe there are better options.
3: Yeah. Buttercream, I guess I'll try it if it's the only thing you got left.
4: I mean, personally, I would have went with chocolate, but that's just me.
8: Oh, my God.
7: Oh, first cupcake I would pick.
9: I'm glad you're doing this for Melissa. She deserves it.
2: She's very well deserving.
3: So there you go, Melissa. What? We told you it was not a prank.
8: I thought that was a prank.
4: It would be really that rude if we said we faked all those calls, but we didn't.
3: We didn't. And honestly, it's because we try and tell you these things all the time, mm-hmm. and it doesn't mean anything coming from us. And I understand that. I completely understand that.
8: You're right.
3: So we said, you know what? We needed our listeners to come in, and they came through in a big way. So.
8: I just can't. I don't even know what to say.
4: By the way, she is crying right now.
3: She is.
4: Like, full-on tears. So thank you to everybody who called in, including one kid prank phone called us.
3: Yeah, we did get a prank phone call.
8: Well, even if you hate me and you didn't call, that's okay. Thank you to the people who did. That's really sweet. That might be the nicest thing anybody's ever said.
3: Well, there we go. You deserve it, Mel.
4: Yeah.
3: We hope you had a good vacation.
8: Now I need to go home because I can't stop crying.
4: Oh, now it's already trying to go back on vacation.
3: Wait a minute, Melissa.
4: Wait a minute.
3: You just got here.

That man, Mr. Blake Shelton's going to round out Windy City Smokeout this year. You want to be there? We got your chance to win some tickets with the 5 at 8:35. So join us then.

0: and the Chicago Daily Beats with Melissa and Austin.
1: It's such big news that Illinois lawmakers passed a $55 billion state budget at 4 a.m. this morning. The Chicago Bears were not part of that, which is not good. They left out approving a board that would own the stadium, meaning no property taxes. The Bears would pay to build it, then hand it over. And what that means is they would then, I think, lease it back to the Bears. It's a weird thing, but it's a way of getting around having to pay some of those property taxes. Bears still say they will pay for building the stadium. They just want the infrastructure around it. So the House adjourned without a vote, leaving the team's future here up in the air. And the Bears say that they're still deciding between Arlington Heights and Hammond. They still also promise to have an answer by this summer.
2: By this summer or summer of 2054?
1: This summer. They keep saying this summer.
2: Okay. Yeah.
3: Yeah, that's very much like me and any decision I make.
2: Right.
3: So I'll give a decision by the end of the summer. Yeah, we'll see.
2: Yeah. Right.
3: End of summer comes, I'm like, yeah, I said fall.
2: Yeah, right.
3: You guys heard summer? I said fall.
2: Yeah. Which comes first, a Bears stadium proposal or Caleb Williams throwing for 4,000 yards in a season?
1: Okay. Oh, my gosh.
3: That's rude.
2: I'm just asking. Two things we've been waiting for forever.
1: Yeah.
2: The weather today, high of 65 degrees and cloudy. The Cubs, unfortunately, lost the Cardinals 5-1. The Sox beat the Tigers, though, 2-1. Big division win there. And the Red Stars lost to the San Diego Waves 2-0. Shout out to our Red Stars, though. Women's soccer. Gotta love it. Yeah. Dansby Swanson's wife. The Wolves lost to the Colorado Eagles on Saturday night. 5-2. That series is now tied. It is a best of seven series, and it returns back to Allstate Arena tomorrow night. If you want tickets to that game, which you should, we should pack out Allstate Arena for our Wolves, because if they win this series, they're going to the Calder Cup Finals, baby.
1: Mm-hmm.
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1: I know. 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
2: 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And coming up next, look, Melissa's back. That's great news. But we need your great news. 312-946-4995. Go ahead. Share your great news with us. We dare you. Some might say we triple dog dare you. Yeah.
3: Don't do that.
2: No, I'll triple dog dare you with a cherry on top.
3: What?
2: 312-946-4995. The Great at 8 with the newly returned Melissa and Austin is back.
0: Casey Musgraves is coming for two shows at the United Center. 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
1: Austin.
0: You want to get some great news?
1: I sure do. It is time for the Great at 8, which is brought to us by Affinity Whole Health. 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And it's a great
0: Luke and Aurora.
1: What's your great news?
2: My great news is I was at the Cody Johnson and Clint Black concert this past Saturday.
0: Oh, come on.
1: How was it?
2: It was absolutely incredible. The energy was absolutely off the charts.
1: I bet. I saw some video of it, and it looked like everybody was way into it, having a great time. Did you have good seats, or were you close up?
2: I was in section 2, so I was kind of in the balcony, so I wasn't too close, but I still had a good view of everything.
0: Yeah.
1: Oh, good.
0: Could you see why he won Entertainer of the Year at the ACM Awards?
2: Oh, I sure did. Songs like Traveling Soldier and Dirt Cheap kind of really bring the emotions out of people.
0: Yeah, right.
1: No kidding.
0: And I heard the place was absolutely packed.
2: Oh, you are not kidding. It was absolutely insane over there.
0: That's incredible.
1: Would you say that's your favorite artist?
2: Out of the new country artists, I'd say he's one of the better ones, yeah.
0: Yeah.
1: I know people who are Cody Johnson fans, which we are here too, they're literally diehard.
0: Oh, yeah.
1: Like,
0: yeah.
1: There's like, I don't know what it is, but his fan base to me seems even stronger than some of these other artists.
0: Yeah.
1: Where their fan base is strong, but with Cody Johnson, they're like in love with him.
0: Right, right.
1: Like, there's like this deep affection, this deep love for his music.
0: Well, and rightfully so, because Cody is like, he's just one of those guys where it's like he's so, like he's fun and he's funny, but like he's got this real deep, like sensitive side to him.
1: Yeah.
0: And he's like, you know, like he definitely is so appreciative.
1: Yeah.
0: Of everywhere he's gotten in country music.
1: He is. He makes mention of that all the time. We're so glad you had so much fun. What's your next concert?
2: I honestly have no idea what's going to be next for me, but I hope it's going to be just as awesome as this past one. And you hit on a good point about Cody Johnson being appreciative. He loves his fans and takes his time with them, I notice.
1: Yeah, he really does. Maybe you can try to win some Windy City Smokeout tickets with the 5 at 8:35 coming up. Maybe that'll be your next concert.
2: If I'm not too busy at work, yeah.
0: Okay. All right, deal. Well, hopefully we talk to you in a little bit then, Luke.
2: Oh, okay. And by the way, I'm glad Melissa's back because Kyle and Austin play too much.
0: We play too much. We do play too much.
1: See, I keep them together. I keep them like...
0: Yeah, you keep the show grounded for
1: sure. I keep you guys grounded.
0: Yeah.
1: Balancing everybody out.
0: Yeah, not the first mom to ground me
1: yeah.
0: either.
2: Exactly.
1: Well, thank you, Luke. I appreciate that.
2: No problem. And you guys have a great day, okay?
0: You
1: okay,
0: too,
1: you
0: Luke.
1: You too.
0: And if you've got great news, hit us with it. 312-946-4995.
1: It's The Great at 8 with Melissa and Austin. She wanted

0: If you're looking for last-minute tickets to see that man at Soldier Field, we've got your chance every morning around 7:20 with the Nashville Know-It-All. But just know up front, you got to beat me in some country music trivia, and I'm 126-2, so odds are very unlikely.
1: You're such a know-it-all.
0: That you will win them. But for right now... Your Chicago Bears are still not knowing where they're going to play.
1: They do not. The news came out this morning about 4 a.m. The lawmakers were literally trying to make decisions overnight. They passed a $55 billion state law bill that did not include the Chicago Bears, and the Bears were hoping that it would have. So the Bears basically were supposed to or potentially get a board that would own the stadium. And I thought, what is a board that owns a stadium? What that means is the Bears would use their own money to construct the stadium. No public funding for that. Once it's built, they'd transfer ownership to that board. And then the authority leases it back to the Bears so they can still play there and run the business. But it bypasses taxes.
0: So we want your thoughts on where you think, when this is all said and done, where the Bears will end up. 312-946-4995.
1: Yeah, so basically, this is an update. After this update, do you think they're going to end up in Arlington Heights or Hammond?
0: Or Soldier Field. Will something get done within the city? That's probably the least likely of the three, but... Maybe you think nothing will get done.
1: Right. And we're not asking where you want them to be. I'm wondering where you think they're going to end up, which is a big difference.
0: Yes, that is a very key difference. Not where you want them to be, where you actually think, believe in your heart of hearts, where the Bears will be.
1: Whether
0: 312-946-4995. Again, 312-946-4995. We're going to bear down with your calls coming up next. Right here with Melissa and Austin.

0: Tucker Wetmore needs to find himself a brunette, and we need to find ourselves someone who will weigh in as to where you think your Bears are going to be when all is said and done.
1: Yeah, we really want your opinion on this. I have an opinion of where I think that they're really, truly going to end up. So what do you think? Arlington Heights, Hammond, or downtown Chicago? Not what you want. What you think?
0: 312-946-4995. Again, 312-946-4995. Call in, weigh in. Let's hear what you think. Next.
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0: Terry and Schaumburg.
1: What do you think? There's three options in your heart of hearts, regardless of what you want. Where do you think the Bears are going to end up? Arlington Heights, Hammond, or downtown Chicago?
2: Hammond, Indiana, unfortunately.
1: Really? Why?
2: Because I think the state of Illinois is making it very easy for them to make that decision because they can't, because of their indecisiveness.
1: Oh.
2: And they're going to complain, the state that is, of the revenue loss, right?
1: Uh-huh.
2: So, you know, they've had how many months in order to figure this out, and here we are at the 11th hour, well, probably 13th hour.
1: Yeah, right.
2: And still can't make up their mind.
0: Yeah.
1: Okay.
2: Yeah.
1: So, there we go.
2: Unfortunately, but... Yeah.
1: All right, a vote for Hammond. That's really interesting. I love getting people's perspective on everything they've heard, where they think they're going to end up.
0: Yeah.
1: And we'll know soon, hopefully.
0: Well, yeah.
2: Yeah, hopefully.
0: Yeah, hopefully. But hopefully the Bears win a Super Bowl. Hopefully. Bears Super Bowl may come before we get a stadium decision.
1: Yeah. Well, thanks for the vote. Appreciate it.
2: Yeah, well, thank you. You guys have a good day.
1: You too.
0: Suzanne in Streamwood.
1: Where do you think they're going to end up? Arlington Heights, Hammond, or downtown Chicago in your heart of hearts?
3: Arlington Heights.
1: Arlington Heights. You think that the state, Illinois, is going to pull it through with some sort of funding?
3: Yeah, and the fact that they spent too much money clearing all that land. I've been watching it.
0: Yeah, right. I know. I still feel like even just like despite... Illinois, you know, dragging their feet. They still own the land up there, and I just feel like, I don't know, it's unfortunate for our friends in Hammond, because I feel like they're just using them as leverage for this entire thing, but time will tell.
1: Time will tell. Well, thanks for the vote. We appreciate it.
3: Yep, no problem. Love you guys.
1: Love you too.
0: Thank you, Suzanne. And on the text line, an overwhelming majority are saying Arlington Heights.
1: Really?
0: From the 708, Arlington Heights, too much money invested there. Right. From the 630, Arlington Heights for sure. Chicagoans don't want the Bears in a different state. So, I don't know. But after what went down last night and them not being able to come to a decision, you know, I think it's just more of the same, dragging their feet. So,
1: yeah, but the thing is nobody can drag their feet much longer.
0: That's what I'm saying. Right.
1: They just can't.
0: I know. So,
1: I am a little bit surprised. I thought people were going to say Hammond. Not like that they're necessarily going to Hammond.
0: Right.
1: But I thought more people would say Hammond, but I was wrong.
0: Coming up next, we have got a pair of tickets to Windy City Smokeout. Ever heard of it? These are the hottest ticket of the summer every summer. This year, you got Lainey Wilson, Hootie and the Blowfish, Jordan Davis, and Blake Shelton. Are you kidding me? You want to win these? You got to be caller 19 or 24 a chance. 312-946-4995.
1: 5 at 8:35 is next with Melissa and Austin.

0: This woman's going to be playing United Center tomorrow night, and just outside of United Center, Windy City Smokeout. Let's give away some tickets coming up next. What do you say, Mel?
1: Yeah, we've got the 5 at 8:35, and our contestants, Rachel

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1: Question number one. Johnny Cash famously sang about falling into a burning ring of what?
2: Rachel. Fire.
1: Is it fire? It is. And Rachel starts off on fire, leading 1-0.
3: Question number two. According to Randy Houser's hit song, he's running out of what?
2: Rachel. Moonlight.
1: Is it moonlight? Rachel. 2-0 lead. Hey,
3: you're
1: Jessica.
3: Quick.
2: Yeah.
1: Hey, Jessica, let me pull you aside real quick, all right? Listen.
4: Yeah.
1: You're from Elmhurst. I'm from Elmhurst.
3: Oh, jeez.
1: All right? I need you to, you know, just
3: what
1: pick
3: are you
1: it up a little
3: to
1: bit.
3: Say? Is
1: Look,
3: she embarrassing
1: I, no, I'm reminding her that if Rachel gets one more question right, she's going to Windy City Smokeout.
4: Yep, sure is.
1: Okay. All right. Just want to make sure, you know, to give yourself a chance to take a swig of coffee and let's get right back in this thing, okay?
4: Yeah.
1: All right. Question number three. Rachel leads 2-0. The John Cougar Mellencamp song, Jack and Diane, was sampled by which country music star back in 2019?
4: Yeah, I have no idea.
1: 3 seconds.
2: Rachel. Jake Owen.
1: Is it Jake Owen? Rachel, you're going to smoke out.
2: Woohoo.
1: Wait a minute. Rachel. I said you're going to smoke out, okay? I didn't say, you just won yourself a free glass of lemonade at a kid's lemonade stand,
3: yeah,
1: okay?
3: Yeah, I guess she could have been more excited.
1: Rachel.
3: Since it's all 4 days.
1: Rachel, let's do that again. You're going to smoke out.
2: Woohoo.
1: That's better. I'll take it.
3: Well, she's probably like, I'm at work right now.
1: Yeah, right. Well, Jessica, listen, we're going to have another chance to win these tickets every day this week, so keep trying, okay?
4: All right, awesome. She deserves a good job, Rachel.
1: You know what? As a consolation prize, Jessica, we'll hook you up with a free pair of tickets to the dad's softball game at Barron's Park in Elmhurst tomorrow night. You can...
3: Jesus.
4: What? Cool.
1: Yeah.
3: Okay. Yep.
1: Yeah.
3: Well, we'll
1: I'll get you front row. I know a guy.
3: You can get in for free.
1: Now let's get to a song that Scotty McCreery told us at Windy City Smokeout will be the first time that they play this song live.
3: It's Bottle Rockets with Scotty McCreery and Hootie and the Blowfish on US 99. Everybody.

0: starting your day with Melissa and Austin.
1: She's a single mom of a rambunctious boy. 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

0: and the Chicago Daily Beats with Melissa and Austin.
1: It was a really interesting weekend at the movies because Hollywood's biggest franchise, which was Star Wars, didn't win the box office. It was this company called A24's horror film Backrooms, which I saw with Porter this weekend. It debuted at $81 million, which set an all-time record for the studio and the biggest

0: opening ever for an original horror film. It was directed by a 20-year-old YouTube creator.
1: Yeah, I heard about this movie. Like, it made it big on... There's a lot of lore going into this movie because of the background on YouTube. Like, it was, like, a bunch of, like, short films put on YouTube, and now they made it into a full-length feature film.
0: And it was actually not bad.
1: Yeah?
0: It wasn't bad. On a scale of 1 to 10, before we went into the movie, Porter and I both guessed, like, what we would rate it. I said a 7, he said an 8, because he knows the backstory.
1: Yeah, right.
0: And I came out with a 7 at the end, and he came out with an 8. So, I mean, it was pretty good. It was definitely different.
1: I'm not overly scary. I'm just glad to see that, like, independent films, like, doing so well at the box office, right?
0: Yeah.
1: And because the number 2 movie at the box office this weekend was a movie called Obsession, directed by a kid named Curry Barker, who's, like, 26 years old. And he's a YouTuber as well. Literally started making movies on YouTube. This is his first full-length feature film. And that was number 1 at the box office last week and beating out Star Wars. And it's just nice to see that, like, fresh, new, original ideas are being rewarded in Hollywood to, like, kind of prove to Hollywood people that, like, oh, hey, you don't need previously stated IP like Star Wars or, like, previously, like the same regurgitation of the same things over and over just to get box office results.
0: I don't know if they do that, not only for box office results, but it's like almost like lazy to me.
1: Yeah. Well, no, because
0: it's an easy way to try to make money.
1: They know that they're going to sell. If you make a movie about a guy who goes on adventures, it's probably not going to make as much money as if you put that same movie with this title of Indiana Jones on it, right?
0: Yeah, exactly.
1: So, like, it's they just go with the easy way out, and they don't take risks anymore, and it's nice to see that these risks by A24 are paying off.
0: Well, that's what's interesting. There's a lot more talent out there than I think Hollywood gives people credit for.
1: 1,000%.
0: And so, yeah, I agree with you. I like to see that these little independent up-and-comers are doing fantastic.
1: One quick final note. I also saw that 80% of the audience that went to Obsession and Backrooms, the number 1 and number 2 movies, under the age of 35.
0: Mm-hmm.
1: Are movie theaters back? People are asking.
0: Well, that's because it came from YouTubers.
1: I loved it. I love it. Keep it going. Let's keep getting some new, fresh ideas in our movie theaters. Your weather today, high of 65 degrees and cloudy. The Cubs lost to the Cardinals yesterday 5-1. The Sox beat the Tigers 2-1. Our Chicago Red Stars lost 2-0 to the San Diego Waves. And the Wolves lost to the Colorado Eagles 5-2 on Saturday night. That series, best of 7 games in the Western Conference Finals, is now tied 1-1. 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Coming up next, though, we have got the good, the bad, and the ugly right here on Melissa and Austin.
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15: 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When I got my Toyota

0: BZ, I realized it had something special, the space to create a mobile espresso bar. But I'm not the only one chasing my dream. For some, that means making a statement. That's where the CHR comes in. Others like to take the path less traveled, and the BZ Woodland helps them chart their own course.
1: Imagine what you can do with an all-electric vehicle that gets you. Toyota, let's go places.
2: Kids, dogs, even that voice in your head that keeps telling you lies but won't go away. Everyone loves Melissa and Austin on US 99.

0: Breathing. It's time for the good, the bad, and the ugly. Well, I'll go ahead and, you know, address the elephant in the room. The good for everyone. Melissa's back.
1: Oh, come on.
2: Our bad last week was that Melissa was out.
0: Yeah.
2: That was a fact.
0: Yeah, how about that?
2: There was a listener at our event that we went to in Mokina that was like, you guys were making fun of Melissa, and I'm not kidding when I say I don't think we did. I normally
0: to when you're normally out.
1: Comparatively,
0: no, it certainly was not. It was a low.
2: Or even
0: fun
2: when
0: of
2: you're
0: you
2: here, we've already made fun of you more than we did. Yeah, if we did at all. I was like, I don't think we did.
0: Like, there have been weeks where we've made fun of you a lot more when you're out.
1: Yeah, and I try to reciprocate, like earlier this morning. But it's like he didn't say that you just didn't at all. I mean, so you're not saying you didn't.
2: I don't think we did.
0: No, I maybe like a joke here and there, but trust me,
2: really
0: it was a low. It was light.
1: Well, he must have heard that.
0: Well, okay.
2: He exaggerated.
0: my other good though is a lot of friendship this weekend on two fronts. Both my wife had all of her college girlfriends in town this past weekend, which was really nice because it was just, you know, it's like whenever you like reconnect with people that, you know, you've been friends with for over 20 years, like it really like, you know, it's just good for the soul. They brought all their kids. So it was a bunch of moms and kids this weekend, most of which were all women, which for most of the weekend, I was the only amount of testosterone in the house.
1: So wait, they all have girls?
0: Yes.
1: Wow.
0: And I was
1: the only
0: Y chromosome in my entire house for the entire weekend.
1: I don't think as many boys are being born because the same in my circle.
0: It was crazy, but it was fun. But then I was able to get a little guy time Saturday night. Went over to my buddy James's house, who you guys know. Works Robo Toaster, you know?
1: Yeah.
0: We had a hangout amongst the dads.
2: Ooh.
0: Not just fathers.
1: Team.
0: Yes, the softball team, the dads.
1: Okay.
0: Got out. We had some, had some beers, some adult beverage. Took a few Malort shots. Played some pool. Played some darts. Watched the NBA Western Conference Finals Game 7.
1: I love playing darts.
0: Yeah, it was a great, solid hang. And, you know, the softball teams that hang out together on Saturday nights stick together on Tuesday nights.
1: That's true.
0: That's what I've heard.
1: That's so true.
0: I don't know if that's the saying. Is that how the saying goes?
1: It is today.
0: Okay. it was a lot of fun. So a lot of good hang time, I guess, this weekend of like it was exhausting hosting everyone and, you know, having the kids, you know, running around and everything.
1: Yeah.
0: A lot of kids in the house. But it was
1: a good bonding time.
0: It was, yeah, it was good for the soul, I guess.
1: Yeah.
0: So.
1: Well, that is good.
0: That was my good of the week. Do you guys have a bad and an ugly?
1: Oh, my God.
2: Do I ever?
1: Yes.
0: Okay. All right. When we come back, we'll round out the good, the bad, and the ugly. But if you want to weigh in, 312-946-4995.
1: Which one did you have?
0: Get in and let us know your good, bad, and ugly to pair with just good, solid hang time. This is the good, the bad.

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0: We already got the good. Now it's time for the bad and the ugly. I hit you with the good recently, just with the solid hang time that both my wife and I had this weekend. Her with her college girlfriends who came in town for the weekend. I had a solid Saturday night with the dads. Woo. We went to James's garage. Woo. We drank adult beverages. Malort shots.
1: Woo, woo, woo.
0: Okay. Oh, wow. She even wooed the Malort shots. It was a great time. So now it's time to get the bad and the ugly. Which one of you has bad? Which one of you has ugly?
2: I got the bad this week.
1: You okay. Got the bad?
2: I was out in Joliet, part of our NASCAR experience at Chicagoland Speedway, but I had to make a quick stop at the Walgreens nearby because I had to pick up some photos for my wife for a special week. I'll get into that more later this week because I don't want to ruin the surprise. But as I was standing there, I heard behind me a kid because the local high school had just gotten out. I heard a young child say, "Oh, excuse me, sir." And I didn't move because I figured somebody else, I'm not going to pay attention to it. And again, just goes, "Excuse me, sir, sir." So turn around. Two kids looking at me going, "Sorry, no, we're just singing a song." They weren't singing a song. They were trying to prank me, and it worked.
3: Yeah, what song?
2: I hate those dang high school kids always pranking me in Walgreens.
3: What song has those lyrics?
1: You in Walgreens?
2: I did not love it. So my weekend got off to a bad start because of those kids.
0: I'll tell you what, Walgreens parking lot is a place to prank.
2: Yeah, that's what they always say.
0: At least you didn't get a quarter of a mile long receipt like you do at CVS.
2: that was my one saving grace there.
0: All right, Melissa, well, what do you got with the ugly this week?
1: Oh, boy. Last night, instead of watching my new Netflix show that I just got into,
0: mm-hmm.
1: I took a shower and brought Butch in there with me, bathed him down, and found two fleas.
2: No,
0: shut
2: Melissa, stop.
0: Shut up.
2: Stop.
0: Are you sure these are fleas that you're finding on them?
2: Good question. Yep. Good question.
1: Sure am.
0: You went through like 9 weeks of flea issues earlier this year.
1: Oh. And like, what was it? $4,000 or $5,000 it took me to get rid of them. It was a disaster. So I am freaking out. So instead of relaxing last night, which after I did like 6 hours of cleaning my sister's condo yesterday, that's a whole other story, I ended up doing laundry, tearing all the sheets off the bed, vacuuming the house, cleaning everything up, and didn't get to relax and was so overly exhausted last night I couldn't sleep.
2: Oh my gosh.
1: Okay, so for people who don't know, the flea thing was a disaster last year. I had to throw out rugs. I had to throw out towels. I almost threw up my couch. It was the next thing to go. It was close. It was bad. Again, thousands of dollars. So I am on it, guys. I am on it.
0: Does he take flea medication?
1: Butch? Yes, I gave him flea medication.
0: Do you take flea medication?
1: Shut up. I knew that was coming.
0: I mean, honestly, maybe she's the flea. She could be the source.
1: No, and with products and everything else, I'm back on the product bandwagon. I already ordered stuff for the backyard. So that's my ugly, guys.
0: That is very ugly.
2: I'm so sorry,
1: Melissa. I did like 9 weeks of that last fall, and I'm like, I am not going through that again.
0: All right. Well, that is terrible news. Good news for the show, though, because it gives us something to talk about.
2: Yeah.
0: Bad news for you. So, from the 847, the good finally went to Antioch, Blarney Island.
2: Nice. That's party town.
0: The bad, it was a two-hour drive because of traffic.
2: Okay.
0: And the ugly, GPS told me to go through the state park for the entrance to be closed.
2: Can't trust computers.
0: So that paired with my good of just having some solid hang time this weekend, Kyle's bad of getting pranked in the parking lot of Walgreens,
2: and Melissa's kids.
0: Ugly, those dang fleas. This was the good, the bad, and the ugly.

0: Gone South has been a podcast about crime in the American South. But for our new season, we're widening the lens. 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
1: Oh.
2: Yeah, see, we're going to get caller 5 right now to 312-946-4995. And they're going to play along with us. And what we're going to do is we're going to read submissions sent into our text line. Again, same number, 312-946-4995. Our texters send us a couple of options that they think are difficult to pick between, and then we say which one's got to go.
1: Oh, good. Well, thanks for reminding me.
2: Yeah.
1: For people who didn't know.
2: Right. It's easier
1: than
2: Parcheesi.
1: I don't know anything about Parcheesi.
2: Right. I know. I just said that. Honestly,
1: I don't know.
2: Parcheesi could be easier than this game. I don't know. I have no idea how to play. 312-946-4995. We need caller 5 right now to join us. Look, Melissa's back, so why don't you get in here and join with her.
1: Yeah, join me.
2: 312-946-4995 is the number. Text in, call in right now because one's got to go. It's coming up.

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0: It's time to play Someone's
1: Gotta
0: Go. One's Gotta Go's game we like to play here, Melissa and Austin, where you send in your text message submissions into our text line, 312-946-4995. You sent us a couple of options that you think are difficult to pick between. Guess what we're going to do?
2: What?
0: We're going to pick between them.
2: No,
0: we're
2: going to
0: tell you which one's gotta go.
1: Wow.
0: Hence the name.
1: Okay.
0: And joining us today, wouldn't you know it? I can't believe it.
1: Who is it?
0: It's our dear friend Nancy in Manteno. Nancy, how are you this morning?
3: I'm great. How are you?
0: Doing great.
1: Better now, Nancy, yeah. Since you're here.
0: That's what I was going to say that too.
1: Are you ready to play Someone's Gotta Go?
3: I'm ready.
1: Great.
2: Okay, let's do this. One's gotta go from an 847 texter, the ability to regrow teeth or the ability to never lose your hair. Nancy, which one's gotta go for you?
3: Okay, the ability to regrow your teeth or the ability to never lose your hair?
2: Correct.
3: Regrow your teeth.
2: That's gotta go. Why is that?
3: Just because if you have a full set of teeth, then you could just keep them, but I don't want to lose my hair.
1: Yeah.
2: That's fair. That's fair. Never want to go bald, Melissa.
1: Yeah. I mean, I feel like I have less hair than I did when I was like 18, like not as thick, and right. I want it back. So I'm also going to say I got my teeth.
0: Right.
2: Yeah.
1: Right? You can get fake teeth.
0: Yeah, exactly.
2: Yeah.
1: That teeth thing's got to go on with my hair.
0: Yeah, unless I was a hockey player, like our friends Dominic Fanzori and Ryan Suzuki of the Chicago Wolves.
1: Yeah.
0: Tied up 1-1 coming back here to Rosemont tomorrow night. Go Wolves. I don't think I need to regrow my teeth. So I'm going to say that one's got to go. Give me the keep in my hair.
1: Okay.
2: Okay. I love it. Next one up. One's got to go. Ooh, from a 773 texter, Miranda Lambert or Carrie Underwood?
0: Ooh.
2: Two country music legends right there.
3: Miranda Lambert or Carrie Underwood?
1: Mm-hmm.
3: I say Carrie Underwood.
2: Wow. Carrie Underwood's got to go.
1: How come?
3: I don't know. The other day, my friend was playing the game, and she almost won with the pistol Annie.
2: Beating Austin the Nashville know-it-all. Austin, which one's got to go for you?
3: Yeah.
0: I'm gonna say Miranda's got to go. Give me Carrie.
2: Okay.
0: Melissa? It's a Sunday night football theme.
2: That's it?
0: Yeah.
2: Okay.
1: I'm going to say the same thing because she doesn't like it when guys cheat. So Miranda's got to go.
0: Yeah. I heard she dug her keys into the side.
1: That's what she does.
2: I love that there's one song and Melissa's like, that must mean that Miranda's pro-cheating.
0: Yeah, Miranda,
2: she didn't come out and say specifically she's against it.
1: She didn't say she didn't like it.
0: She's drunk and she doesn't want to go home, you know?
2: Okay, last one all for you today. One's got to go from an 847 texter, complete darkness or all sun. Which one's got to go?
3: All sun.
2: All sun's got to go? Why is that?
3: No, complete darkness. I have to change it.
0: Oh, she's changing it.
1: Oh, last
0: up.
1: Hey,
0: we'll allow it. One's got to go, our first answer.
2: Why is that?
1: We agree with you.
3: Because you need sunshine.
2: You need sunshine.
0: You do need sunshine. And you know what? We got our sunshine back, Melissa.
2: Aww. Can you get out of the way?
0: Yeah.
2: The
0: there's
2: that's our sun
0: in front of the window.
1: Wait a minute.

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So instead of telling him to have like an okay birthday, I'll say, I hope you have a happy birthday.

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1: There was a discovery this week involving mosquitoes and DEET. And I will say, it's not really great news. I'm going to tell you about this in just a few.

0: Katie and Company.
1: Here's a headline you love to see going into summer. Mosquitoes could become attracted to the smell of DEET. Now, before you freak out, this was all part of an experiment that was done in a lab. It has not occurred out in the real world yet. But scientists found that they could condition the mosquitoes to actually like the smell of DEET and be drawn to it on someone over someone not wearing DEET. It seems like it's one of those situations where you have a smell that's bad, but you secretly love it. Like how some people love the smell of gasoline. The mosquitoes can learn to love the smell of DEET. What's crazy is that I am the person who always gets attacked by mosquitoes. So I actually love the smell of DEET because it makes me feel safe. But if the mosquitoes start to like the DEET, I'm gonna be in trouble. Researchers say you don't need to worry about DEET attracting mosquitoes to you yet. It's still the gold standard of mosquito repellent. For now.

Chicago's country station. It's Katie Neal, and I am at my wit's end with Get All Three. Where does Scotty find these questions? He's got that coming up for you again this afternoon on US 99.

What is not to love about Chicago? Wrigley, the Ivy, turning the river green, deep dish, by God pizza. Hey, y'all, this is Luke Bryan. 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

0: Casey Musgraves is coming for two shows at the United Center. 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

At the end of August, Kacey Musgraves is going to be in town. One of my favorites, man. She's going to be at the United Center running around with no shoes on stage, swearing, doing the whole thing. It's going to be a good show. I'm going to get you in today at 4:30. All right, it's Scotty on US 99.

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1: Gen Z men are going all in on cologne thanks to TikTok. So instead of owning one signature cologne like previous generations, many Gen Z guys are buying multiple fragrances and then layering them together and even going as far to learn perfume terminology usually associated with like industry experts. Now, this trend has been so big, it's made men's fragrances one of the fastest growing categories in beauty, with the sales on TikTok shop regularly topping women's fragrance sales, which is wild. Also, the layering of scents I think is so interesting because it is a real thing that does make a difference. It's also like a known thing here in the country music industry in Nashville that Keith Urban always smells amazing, but he layers two types of cologne. I'm not sure which ones, but the man is literally known for smelling incredible. I saw him 2 days ago and can confirm it's the best smell you've ever smelled.

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0: Is that not the same person?
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What is Riley Green's coaching strategy for being on the next season of The Voice? Gonna ask him about that today while he's hanging out on the Superstar Power Hour from 2 to 3.

the end of August, Kacey Musgraves is going to be in town. One of my favorites, man. She's going to be at the United Center running around with no shoes on stage, swearing, doing the whole thing. It's going to be a good show. I'm going to get you in today at 4:30. All right, it's Scotty on US 99. I ain't heard you

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1: The internet is currently divided on a specific saying and what it means. The saying, going downhill. Does that mean things are getting better or they're getting worse? Angela, what do you say?
2: I associate going downhill as getting worse.
1: See, I could see it either way. And I feel like it depends on the way you deliver it, right? Like, it's all downhill from here. Yeah. Like, it's so much easier because going downhill is easy. But then you can also be like, it's all downhill from here. You know, so I'm like, which one is it?
2: Tone is everything.
1: The tone and the delivery, I think, are everything in that. It's kind of like bless your heart. Depending on the delivery, it could be good. It could be bad.

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But unlike Kyle, it's not her entire personality. 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

0: It's like the old saying goes, smoke outs if you got them.
1: Melissa, I think it's smoke them if you got them.
0: No, not this week.
1: Wait, why?
0: Because we're giving away smoke out tickets.
1: Well, how do I get some?
0: Every day this week with a 5 at 8:35.
1: And then if I win that, I can smoke out if you got them. Thanks, Mel.
0: It's Melissa and Austin.

So Gus, my dog, has started doing this new cute thing where all he wants to do is play fetch. So he follows me around the house, dropping a ball at my feet and sometimes behind my back. So I can't wait to have a broken ankle at some point this summer.

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What is the story behind Riley Green's song, Change My Mind? He's going to tell that today, and we'll play it for you while he's hanging out on the Superstar Power Hour from 2 to 3.

At the end of August, Kacey Musgraves is going to be in town. One of my favorites, man. She's going to be at the United Center running around with no shoes on stage, swearing, doing the whole thing. It's going to be a good show. I'm going to get you in today at 4:30. All right, it's Scotty on US 99. Jag-

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Ladies, you'll like it. Guys, you'll like it for the shirts. 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

0: Canadian company.
1: Matchmaking at a country music festival. Thoughts on that? So this week is the Carolina Country Music Festival in Myrtle Beach, and singles who are looking to mingle will have access to daily AI-assisted matchmaking. So for an hour a day, there's apparently a Jack Daniel's party tent that will turn into a singles saloon. Those who are interested can sign up online. There'll be a brief questionnaire you fill out a few days before, and then AI will be used to pair people with their best match. What's funny about this is we were just talking about on Friday about how everyone wants to be off of the dating apps and they want to be meeting in real life. So I feel like there's a lot of these singles events starting to pop up, and

As a single person, I've gone to some of them and I will tell you every single time it is 99% women. Like there are nowhere near enough men showing up to these things. So I don't know if they're too cool, they're nervous, but guys, you're really missing out.

0: country in my life.
1: It doesn't matter. 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
0: It's always on 5 in Margaritaville, come to think of it.
1: Yeah, I heard that.
0: You've been there, haven't you?
1: Yes, sir.
0: I've seen your boat

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1: I'm ready. 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
0: Let's get out of here.
1: I'm gone.
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0: How can you do that?
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0: You mean to tell me that we're giving away Windy City Smokeout passes for free with the 5 at 8:35?
1: Yeah, I just said that.
0: Oh, it's Melissa and Austin.

I just had to write down today's date and like my brain had a really hard time comprehending 6/1. Like, how is it June 1st? How are we halfway through 2026? That makes no sense.

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1: At the end of August, Kacey Musgraves is going to be in town. One of my favorites, man. She's going to be at the United Center running around with no shoes on stage, swearing, doing the whole thing. It's going to be a good show. I'm going to get you in today at 4:30. All right, it's Scotty on US 99.

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5: 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I'm not going to open the door if you show up, but you can change my mind. 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And probably the biggest difference between when I wrote a song and what the word tape sounded like and what the studio version was, Dan did a great job. That intro lick came out of nowhere. And it's always great when you got something that's recognizable. Like the fans start cheering as soon as you start playing it.
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Riley Green is going to be a coach on the next season of The Voice. 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Is he trying to win? 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
1: Riley Green is here hanging out with us. You've been announced as one of the four coaches on the next season of The Voice. How are you feeling about this? Are you ready for this?
2: I don't know. I feel like they think I'm just going to cut up, you know, which I probably will. I bet I'll enjoy like working with the artists a lot. Like I've never done anything like that. And I don't feel like I'm overly musically talented. You know, like I feel like people are a lot better players and singers and know more about music than me. So my advice will probably be more in the, here's some things that I did.
1: Don't do this.
2: Yeah, that you maybe shouldn't do. That's what it'll be. Just like, don't do this.
1: Have you like talked to anybody about advice for something like this? Or do you have a strategy going into it? Are you trying to win?
2: I think I'm going to sit with Blake tomorrow. So I might ask him some stuff, but yeah, you got to try to win. I mean, I'm very competitive. So
1: yeah,
2: I think it'd be fun to see what I'm drawn to musically. Cause I grew up, you know, in the burnt CD era when, you know, it was like a Tim McGraw song and Tupac was the next one on there. You know, we listened to everything growing up.
1: All right. And then who's on there with you? It's Adam Levine and Kelly Clarkson. Is there a fourth?
2: Queen Latifah.
1: Stop it.
2: The Queen.
1: Oh my God. You guys have you met any of them before?
2: No, I've talked to Kelly on the phone, but I haven't met any of them.
1: Well, much like Marshall's, we're all very excited to watch this and see how it goes. Riley Green is here hanging out with us on the Superstar Power Hour. On the way, going to play you his new song, Think Is You Drunk, that just came out last week. So stick around.
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1: I never

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1: Riley Green is here this week hanging out with us, and you've had all kinds of like cool accolades happen lately. You've got an honorary doctorate. You had your acting debut on Marshalls. You're going to be a coach on the next season of The Voice. And whenever you're here, we always talk about what your grandmother, Lola Jean, who's very honorary, thinks about your success. Like, what does she think about all of these things?
2: She came to my graduation and watched my commencement speech. I talked about my granddaddy Buford, who's her husband, because he was a big influence on me growing up and loved country music. He's the reason I sing country music now. So she thinks that's cool. She came to my show in Atlanta the other day and she was saying that she wished she could, you know, sing how far I've made it in my music career. I bet she'll like The Voice. She told me the other day that if Snoop Dogg's on there, to tell him, hey, she likes Snoop Dogg.
1: She's a Snoop Dogg fan?
2: Yeah. I don't think she's like his music. She just thinks he's funny.
1: Well, he hangs out with Martha Stewart. So
2: yeah, I got her a Snoop on the Stoop for Christmas.
1: That's incredible. I love that Snoop Dogg's like demographic now has become grandmothers. It's incredible. Riley Green is here hanging out with us on the Superstar Power Hour. Here's his latest song. This is Think As You Drunk on the Superstar

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1: You know, it was 10 years ago this year that that guy, Josh Ross, his whole life changed, flipped upside down. He was an athlete, he was playing football, hurt his ankle, could never play again, and turned to country music. It wasn't that simple, but obviously here he is now, has toured with some of the biggest artists, multiple award winner, and now is hitting the road with Dan and Shay. You never know, man. Twist your ankle one day, next thing you know, you're on stage trying not to twist it again in front of thousands of people. It's Scotty, 60 in a row, nonstop country right now on US 99.

T-top Jack in her cherry coke town. 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Yellow dog school bus kicking.

0: 90 in a row, nonstop country. Megan Maroney week here on US 99. I'll play some Megan for you in just about like 5 minutes. Also have Kacey Musgraves tickets for you, too. All right? We're celebrating some powerful women in country music. I'll tell you how to win those tickets in about 10 minutes.
1: If you showed up, I wouldn't let you in.

So the next 2 days, two sold-out shows at the United Center with Megan Maroney. It's cool to play the United Center, right? And to sell it out at that, I mean, what we saw Kelsey Ballerini do it a couple years ago. Now we got Megan Maroney. And then coming up, we'll have Casey Musgraves, which I'm going to get you into that show actually about 4:30 today. So you can listen on the Audacy app, AUDACY, or ask your smart speaker to play US 99 Chicago. Two songs away, 5 minutes. We'll jump in to get all three. See if you can knock out these trivia questions on US 99.

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0: latest from Dustin Lynch is called Easy to Love. It's good to hear some new music from Dustin Lynch. We got new stuff from Casey Musgraves, too, that's still coming out. Plus, those tickets are coming your way about 4:30 to see Casey at the United Center right now.
1: Can you get all three?
0: Let's talk about another Casey. This Casey is taking on all three trivia questions. And if she doesn't get all three, they're yours. She answered questions 1 and 2 just a couple minutes ago, so you know that if she doesn't get them, you got to be ready to dial because you're getting the same ones. Casey, you ready to jump back in?
2: Thank you.
0: Question 3. More than half of American men say that this is their least favorite thing to shop for. What do you think it is?
2: Is it furniture?
0: All right. Casey, you got all three correct. Nicely done, Casey. You got them. Well done. Now, do you think you would have gotten them if you didn't hear the answers the other days?
2: If I hadn't heard the question to the last one, no. Or the answer to the last one, no.
0: Got it. Yeah, you're like process of elimination works. That's what it's all about. We help each other out, right? All right, hang on right there. So that means you're up, and I have 3 brand new questions for you. 312-946-4995. 3 brand new questions, especially if you've never called the show before, for caller 17 on US 99. Good luck.
3: 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What's up? I know it's late, but I knew you'd pick it up. Nah.

0: It's like the old saying goes, smoke outs if you got them.
1: Melissa, I think it's smoke them if you got them.
0: No, not this week.
1: Wait, why?
0: Because we're giving away smoke out tickets.
1: Well, how do I get some?
0: Every day this week with a 5 at 8:35.
1: And then if I win that, I can smoke out if you got them. Thanks, Mel.
0: It's Melissa and Austin.

Do you have an outfit? If you're going to Megan Maroney, you have an outfit, right? Everybody I talk to, they're like, yeah, I got this pink outfit. I got my pink this, I got my pink that for the Cloud Nine. So I ordered something, and it went terribly wrong. I'll fill you in just after 4 o'clock and where to find it.

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0: still breathing.
1: I messed up. I ordered the wrong thing. And I don't know how, but I did. I ordered something that is probably going to look ridiculous at the Megan Maroney concert. So now everybody I know is wearing some sort of pink. They got their Megan Maroney outfit ready to go. And I'm usually not a big, like, I don't know, dress up for that. Like, I like to be comfortable, especially at shows. And so I was like, you know what? I'm going to join in. Let's go all Megan Maroney. I'm going to order some this cool pink coat. And when it came, I was a little suspect by what I was seeing. Now, I posted this video on Instagram. And I need you to go look at it because I think I have to order something else. The coat I got, I looked back and it specifically said cowboy cosplay. Which cosplay is like what you wear when you wear a costume. It's a costume. And it's pink. It's like a pink leather jacket with little frills. They like, you know, the, tassels? What the hell are they called? All over it. And I don't know if I just clicked the button too fast, but I also don't know if I have time to find anything else. Go look at the, I'm going to put it up. It's going up now on Instagram. Scotty K on air. Scotty with a Y, the letter K on air. Or US 99 Chicago. I ordered the wrong thing. You go decide if I should wear it or not. All right, go to US 99 Chicago or Scotty K on air. Scotty with a Y, the letter K on air on Instagram. It's

Miss Ella Langley and this next guy, Zach John King, hitting the road with Morgan Wallen. Those tickets, Melissa and Austin will have those for you again tomorrow morning with the Nashville Know-It-All. But I also have tickets for Kacey Musgraves. I'm so excited for that show. That's coming up about 4:30. Before we get to that, find out what two songs and artists we are mashing together for the Monday mashup. 5 minutes away.

0: All right, before I get you those Casey Musgraves tickets, it's time for the Monday mashup with, yes, does have to do with Casey Musgraves.
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0: So for the Monday mashup, I like to take two songs, different genres, mash them together, see how they sound. And today we're going to do a Casey Musgraves song since I have those tickets for you coming up. So we're going to do this one from Casey Musgraves, Dry Spell.
2: Ain't nobody's tool up in my shed. 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
0: And we're going to give it a little dance trance remix with the 1998 hit from Alice DJ. We're going to mix it with Better Off Alone. All right, I don't know if you're ready for this, but it's a fun one. So 5 minutes from now, you're going to hear what those two songs, Casey Musgraves and Alice DJ, sound like mixed together. And then I'll get you the tickets to see Casey Musgraves. All right, 5 minutes here on US 99.

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0: About to get you those Casey Musgraves tickets, but first we got to mash Casey Musgraves up with another song. So, you know, Monday mashup as a DJ. It's Scotty, by the way. Hi. I like to take two genres, two songs, mash them together. One is always a Casey Musgraves country song, and then the other is any other genre. It could be rock, pop, funk, disco, hip hop, whatever, dance, disco. Today, I told you we are doing this one from Casey Musgraves.
2: Ain't nobody's tool up in my shed. Ain't nobody's boots under my bed.
0: All right, so we're taking Dry Spell and mixing it with this one from 1998. This is going to take some of you back. Alice DJ. So Dry Spell and Better Off Alone. Get it? Okay, here we go. We'll start it off. Casey Musgraves will be on with the beat of... the beat of Alice DJ, and you'll see how they mix together. Here we go, the Monday mashup, and then I'll tell you not only we're going to get the video, but also give you the Casey Musgraves tickets. Here we go.

There you go. Better Off Alone and Dry Spell from Casey Musgraves. Mashed together for the Monday mashup. You can find the links to download them all on my Instagram, Scotty K on Air. Scotty with a Y, the letter K on air. Now, let's get you in to see Casey Musgrave. Right? She's playing United Center August 20th, thanks to AG Live, 312-946-4995. 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
0: Okay, people, mine starts here.

0: You know, happy Megan Maroney week. I love that the women in country music are just crushing it. Megan's doing two sold-out shows at the United Center tomorrow and Wednesday. And then Kacey Musgraves is going to be coming later in August to the United Center as well. So let's get you into that. Thanks to Advent with 8 Chicagoland locations. 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
0: Ashley, you're caller 17. You're going to go see Kacey Musgraves. Congratulations.
2: Oh, my God. Thank you so much.
0: It's going to be a fun show at the United Center August 20th. But the other thing's happening right now is you're also going to become my co-host for 2 minutes here. So I have three stories in front of me. You're going to tell me which story we're going to chat more about just by the headlines without knowing what the next one is, okay?
2: Okay.
0: All right. So the first one is, it's June 1st. So do you want to know a couple things to look forward to that are happening in June or move on to the next story?
2: June is my birthday month, so let's find out what's happening in June.
0: All right, there's a lot going on. So we could start with some of the sports that are going on. Stanley Cup final starts tomorrow. The NBA final starts on Wednesday. The French Open starts on June 7th, and then the World Cup also starts on June 11th. So a lot of fun with that. There's also the first official day of summer, which is June 21st, which happens to also be Father's Day. So don't forget about Father's Day. So those are just a couple of things. And then some movies coming out, like the Masters of the Universe, and I guess Toy Story 5 is also coming out as well. So a lot of fun things coming up. And your birthday is obviously coming up.
2: June 20th,
0: June 20th. There you go. So your birthday is the day before Father's Day, huh?
2: Yes, it is.
0: Wow, look at Dad stealing your thunder. How dare we?
2: Right?
0: It's okay. We'll make sure we get you a gift also, like Kacey Musgraves.
2: Thank you.
0: All right, hold on 1 second. Let me get your tickets for you, okay?
2: All right, thanks so much.
0: Hold on. Of course, we'll do them again tomorrow, 4:30 all week for Kacey Musgraves on US 99.

and Hootie and the Blowfish both be at Smokeout this year. And, you know, Darius Rucker of Hootie and the Blowfish, obviously. Or is it now like Hootie and the Blowfish and Darius Rucker? I don't know which one got bigger. Either way, Darius got an award at the American Music Awards that was for veterans. It was Veteran Voices Award. So his work in helping veterans across the country. And the guy that presented it to him was the guy that jumped into a cold plunge in his last video, forgetting that he was wearing a microphone and pretty much fried all the electronics. So you never know what you're going to get with this guy. He'll be at Smokeout too. You win those tickets with Melissa and Austin tomorrow morning, Windy City Smokeout, on US 99, Chicago's country station, with the latest from Russell Dickerson. Worth your while.

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0: Country Thunder headliner, Keith Urban there. Hey, it's Scotty. Kicking off the week, right? Actually, kicking off the whole month, right? June 1st is Scotty. Let's jump into the all the weird news stories floating around the internet for you.
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2: So I'll give you the good news of a story, Ashley. You're going to try and guess the bad, okay?
3: Oh, gosh. Okay.
2: All right, here we go. So the good news of the story is there's a man who decided to have some fun, and he decided to eat a 10-piece chicken nugget while on a roller coaster, mostly for social media attention, but it worked, and he did get the attention. So that's the good news of the story. What's the bad news of that story?
3: You know what? I heard this one, though. So it's kind of cheating, I think.
2: That's
3: but
2: okay.
3: He
2: go ahead.
3: Can never go back to Six Flags.
2: That's right. He got banned not just from Six Flags, from all Six Flags across the country. And so...
3: Yes.
2: Yeah, because he was doing it for social media, and obviously there. So, did you hear how he smuggled the nuggets on, though?
3: I did not. I didn't hear that part.
2: Okay. He put the 10-piece chicken nuggets and dipping sauces in his underwear.
3: Oh, no.
2: And then
3: gross.
2: Decided to eat them out of his underwear on the roller coaster. So, obviously.
3: I kind of wish I hadn't heard that part, actually.
2: Yeah. Oh, you've never had sweaty underwear nuggets?
3: No.
2: Undie nuggets is what we call them. Undie nuggets.
3: Undie nuggets. Oh my gosh.
2: I don't know how you work it in, but at some point in your day today, if you're hearing this, I want you to use the phrase undie nuggets. In
3: you know what? I have 3 kids. I think I can do this.
2: All
3: I'm
2: right.
3: up for this challenge.
2: Record. There's a new social media challenge. Undie nuggets. If you record it, if you tag me, Scotty K on air, I will repost that thing so fast.
3: Oh God, I bet you would.
2: Undie nuggets for sure. What are we even doing here? This is my job.
3: Yeah, seriously.
2: Question you can't answer is in 5 minutes on US 99.

0: you hear what Miranda Lambert, what advice she gave to Ella Langley? So after the huge success of that song, obviously Miranda has been having, what, 20 over two decades worth of success. Ella Langley is hitting such a different level that Miranda told her, I don't know what else to give you advice on. You may need to call Taylor Swift. That is where Miranda sees Ella going, is to Taylor Swift land, which, by the way, we're getting a new song from Taylor Swift, apparently from Toy Story 5, and it comes out on Friday. It's Scotty. All right, let's jump into the question you can't answer. I got all kinds of fun facts for you.
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0: 9% of all American adults cannot name a single one of these. What do you think it is? 9%. So not a lot, but actually more than I would think. 9% of American adults can't name a single one of these. What do you think it is? 312-946-4. 995-312-946-4995. 9% of adults, American adults specifically, can't name a single one of these. What is it? 312-946-4995. 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

0: It's Megan Maroney week around here. You know, earlier in the week, or I should say last week, a lot of people were like, I got my outfit from Megan Maroney. I got my pink this and my pink that. And I was like, I don't have any pink. So I ordered some. And the outfit that came isn't exactly what I ordered. There's a video up on Instagram right now. Well, you know what? I'll just let you go look at it and see what what outfit I may or may not be wearing tomorrow at Megan Maroney. All right, go to Scotty K on air on Instagram. Scotty with a Y, the letter K on air right now. Let's jump into the question you can't answer. Oops. Scotty doesn't know. Oh,
1: Scotty doesn't know. The Scotty K Show.
0: Monica, 9% of American adults can't name a single one of these. What do you think it is?
2: I think it's state capital.
0: That is a good answer. That's not the answer, but thank you. Alfonso, what do you think it is?
3: States,
0: not the answer, but thank you for calling. Appreciate it. Susan, what do you think it is?
4: President.
0: President's not it, though. Thanks.
2: Oh!
0: Whoa, okay. Chris, what do you think it is?
5: One of the presidents on Mount Rushmore.
0: Okay, that's a great guess. It's very specific, too. Not the answer. The answer I'm looking for is that 9% of American adults, and this may surprise you, cannot name a single dinosaur.
2: What?
0: Okay. I know, that's what I said. I was like, that feels high.
2: All right.
0: Like, you've never seen Jurassic Park? What's up, you know?
2: Yeah.
0: I feel like dinosaurs are one of the first things we learn.
2: Yeah. No kidding. I mean, I had two boys. They were all about dinosaurs.
0: Yeah.
2: Maybe then, no too many kids.
0: Yeah, I still play with dinosaurs.

0: It's like the old saying goes, smoke outs if you got them.
1: Melissa, I think it's smoke them if you got them.
0: Nah, not this week.
1: Wait, why?
0: Because we're giving away smoke out tickets.
1: Well, how do I get some?
0: Every day this week with a 5 and 8:35.
1: And then if I win that, I can smoke out if you got them. Thanks, Mel.
0: It's Melissa and Austin.

Those guys, Low Cash, that's their brand new one called Wrong Hearts. They just dropped a song with a fun group that is kind of like Low Cash, right? They like to put out fun, danceable country songs, and it sounds very familiar when you hear Parmalee and Low Cash sing Let the Country Music Play.

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All right, I'm going to play you a song that is one of my favorite songs that Luke Combs has put out in a really long time. Actually, this whole album has a couple of them, but this one is the one that caught my ear, and it really became something that even my wife isn't even like the biggest Luke Combs fan, but to me, I was like, this is our song, but I think it's just the way I feel about her. While we're in the middle of 16 in a row nonstop country, this is Luke Combs. It's called Be By You on US 99. It's Scotty, by the way. Hi.

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You know, as we get into Ella Langley here, you know that she's coming to town with Morgan Wallen, right? You're going to get those tickets with Melissa and Austin. Tomorrow morning for the Nashville Know-It-All, you can meet Austin and get those tickets. But also, I still have Casey Musgrave's tickets all week.

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Coach Chris Jansen. Casey Musgrave's coming to town. We did the Monday mashup for her and everything. And we're going to get you those tickets again at 4:30 tomorrow. But also, if you want the Windy City Smokeout tickets, see this guy, Jordan Davis, tomorrow morning with Melissa and Austin. They'll get you hooked up for those on US 99.

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A lot of artists combined in that one. Hardy, Eric Church, Morgan Wallen, Tim McGraw, all on that song MacArthur. And it's fun when those artists come together that all kind of have a similar mindset of what a project should be like. And that's exactly what happened with these next guys, Parmalee, as they put out a song last Friday with Low Cash. So two groups of guys that are always putting out just fun songs for people to sing, dance to, and just feel good. You can check out their song on US99.com.

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Make sure to join us later on because Billy Currington is revealing the story behind one of his biggest hits. And we've got new music from Luke Combs. 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
16: 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In each episode, we serve as your eyes and ears into history's biggest events, major elections, world wars, scientific breakthroughs. But we also bring you into the smaller, behind-the-scenes stories, the unsung heroes, secret meetings, even personal grudges that changed the course of

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7: Chicago's country station, US 99, broadcasting from the Woody Buick GMC studios downtown.